montañas más grandes. Texting a man like you, wish I come to Boro over my tilt. Stop, and I found a one on my tilt. She heard I'm leading a youth, she came, she did. Then I said the sentence that killed her. I told her she wasn't nothing. Nagamboti, she's a muffin. Muffin Rajki, Muffin Rapera, Zango Zeho, Zazir Bake. She said, Holy, do you love me? I said, Wang, Zazir Patien. I told her, No, no, no, no, no, no, no. Muffin Rapera, Zango Zeho, Zazir Bake. She said, Holy, do you love me? I said, Wang, Zazir Patien. I told her,

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Boys Rem group, we could net up food. I looked out of the Jagga in my cheeks. Boys Rem group, I reached out as you do. I looked out of the Kanda in my beaks. First, Ichi, no, no, Ichi, yes, yes, Ichi Kuzora, Ichi Jim Keda, Ichi Ihor, Ichi Dutch Kid, Ichi Bo, Jagga Money Pet. 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
1: 1 2 1 2. JT Anima 1 plus JT Anima plan. When I pretend that you gonna 1 year get out of the PM, talking about AM. 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
0: manje. 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

0: Voice.
1: Coming to you from the Great Ag Center, this is your news on the hour read by Samantha Muringai. The government says the return of Zimbabweans from South Africa presents an opportunity to strengthen the country's economy, rebuild communities and harness skills acquired abroad as authorities intensify efforts to support retainees. President Emmerson Mnangagwa has appealed to the private sector, development partners and well-wishers to support government's reintegration program.
2: Meanwhile, I invite the private sector as well as the well-wishers to donate and partner with government to accelerate the repatriation of many more of our people back home. Our hands, therefore, are outstretched to receive all those coming back home. You are welcome back home. So, Gamchirai, Yaliyamke, Lavantarez Bab, come home, come home. Let us continue to build, to modernize, visualize and develop our beloved motherland together as a united country.
1: Speaking on the government's reintegration strategy, Minister of Public Service, Labour and Social Welfare Edgar Moyo said the movement of people back into Zimbabwe should not be viewed solely as a humanitarian challenge, but also as an economic opportunity.
3: As people move, like we think is going to happen, move from the south to the north, coming to the country, economic activity is going to increase this side of the river. And we think that side of the river, they are going to be losing productivity through these people who have left. They are going to be losing demand for their products through people who have since left. So we think there's going to be increased activity this side in the country.
1: The minister said social protection services are already being mobilized to assist vulnerable retainers, including children who grew up outside Zimbabwe and families requiring psychosocial support.
3: So in my view, we want to welcome them. We are going to help them settle as much as we can. Those who need social protection services, those are going to be provided. Some of them might be having psychosocial issues, because for children who were born there, who grew up there, were used to that type of life there. We are looking at our social development officers, tracking them and finding ways of assisting them. We also are looking at reunification services. Some people have been out for a long time. Some of them, when they get back home, they might find there is nobody. People have migrated, or some people have died, they don't have relatives. We are looking at assisting them trace as close as possible to the next relative so that they find the home where they can stay.
1: In other news, Zimbabwe's education authorities are defending ZIMSEC as government prepares to require all schools, including private institutions, offering international qualifications to adopt the heritage-based curriculum and sit ZIMSEC exams from 2027. Ministry spokesperson Taunga Nandoro said the move follows concern that some private schools had abandoned the national curriculum entirely. Doro rejected suggesting that Zimbabwean qualifications lack international standing, insisting that ZIMSEC set figures remain widely accepted by universities and employers around the world.
4: There's no country in the world that will refuse a ZIMSEC certificate. You go to Brazil, you go to Chile, you go to Switzerland, China, Pakistan, Thailand, you go to Greenland, Canada, Australia. They will accept a ZIMSEC certificate with wide open arms. In fact, ZIMSEC is probably the best assessment in Africa. We are amongst the best in the world by offering ZIMSEC. Our Zimbabwean children are top stars and champions all over the world. We have got children who went through the ZIMSEC assessment, and they are CEOs, they are managing directors, they are innovators. Some of them are working for Google. There are some who are working for Facebook in very, very senior positions. And these are Zimbabweans. Go to South Africa. MTN, your CEOs are Zimbabwean. Go to big companies, McDonald's. Your lead, your executive managers are Zimbabweans. And it's true, this very same heritage-based curriculum or the competence-based curriculum before, which you're talking about, there's a lot of
1: thirsty for water? We dig it. MIS Bore Drilling Company is your go-to crew for drilling, flushing, deepening and surveying basically. If it involves water underground, we've got you covered. Find us at Shop 19, Robert Mgabewe Shishavane, or call us at 0773-514-103 or 0715-397-320. MIS Bore Drilling, we dig deep so you don't have to. Turning to crime and courts, two men have been killed in separate incidents in Berengwa and Shurugwe after petty disputes turned deadly. Police say Tapiwa Muroji Moyo, 29, was arrested for allegedly killing Tawanda Moyo, 32, at Greenspan Business Center in Berengwa on July 4th. The pair were playing pool when an argument over a pool token escalated and Muroji allegedly struck Tawanda with the brick. CETRP Midland spokesperson Inspector Manyo Maoko says such minor disputes are increasingly ending in deadly violence.
0: In the first case, a fight broke out between the now deceased, identified as Tawanda Moyo, aged 34, and Tapiwa Muroji over a pool token while playing the game at Greenspan Business Center. Fellow patrons made efforts to stop the fight in vain. Tapiwa Muroji then hit Takunda Moyo with a brick on the head, resulting in his death on the spot.
1: Less than 24 hours later, another seemingly trivial disagreement turned fatal at Shirikete Business Center under Chief Nema in Shurugwe.
0: At Shirikete Business Center, the suspect, John Maketo, requested for a cigarette lighter from the now deceased Chamnorwa Mzingwa. Chamnorwa refused and this angered him. He struck Chamnorwa with a machete twice, resulting in the now deceased falling down. He died on the spot. Investigations into the two murder cases are progressing. The two suspects will be tried in the High Court after completion of the investigations. Once again, members of the public are called upon to always seek amicable solutions to disputes so as to avoid committing criminal offenses and as well as saving lives.
1: I'm Samantha Muringai, and that's all for now. We have more for you in an hour. Stay with us, stay with the Power of the Great Dyke.
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0: Ah, vakaipa. 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

0: breakfast.
1: Good morning. Zili say, great day today, Tuesday. Hope all is going to the flow. Forbes Mugadza is my name, Sisonke. On Good Morning, Great Dike, till 10 o'clock. 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I can see Cerevita Jacare. 6 liters cooking oil, 6 liters Zago Zema Zoe, 10 kg Jacque rice, 10 kg Jacque Wupfu, 4 kg Zago Ze flour. 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So, Clue Andruku Kupa, Ishandise wisely, because it's gonna make you a winner. 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Iyezve I am dressed in a blue and green label. I can sit in your cupboard for months without refrigeration. I am a great Zimbabwean brand as well. Who am I? Use this clue wisely. It's going to make you a winner. Taurani number 0719255655. Send me an SMS, send me a WhatsApp or a voice note. Let's get to find out if you are going to be a winner this morning on Great Zimbabwean Brands.
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0: David Guetta, remember, happening on the Pulse of the Great Dyke. 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
5: Great Zimbabwean brand is where we at. Use clue that I've given you wisely. Kutundudze kuti what great Zimbabwean brand is it that we're talking about this morning. In case you missed it, gonna drop that clue one more time. I am a dairy product that normally comes in 500 ml containers. And you can put me in your tea, coffee, or your favorite cereal. I am white in color and I'm dressed in a blue and green label. I can also sit in your cupboard for months without refrigeration. I'm a great Zimbabwean brand. Who am I? Come through. Let's get to find out if we are going to get a winner this morning. Okay. On Great Zimbabwean Brands. Remember, you can send me WhatsApp. You can also talk to me via your text message. This is Ogona Kita. All that will make you a winner this morning. Okay. Let's get to find out who else is on the line today. We have Alfred. Big shout out to you, Alfred. That is Seba Mixwango. Keep it locked on to your FM, right? You say, Forbes, morning. Ribowango, the great Zimbabwean brand that I'm talking about this morning. Oh, no. I'm not talking about Cerevita today. No. Viswango, Urukurewango. Do keep those messages coming through. We have Alice coming through as well. Alice, big shout out to you. Arisema Mix, Wangu Wangu. How's Mashingo this morning? You say, morning, Forbes, the great Zimbabwean brand that you are talking about this morning. Oh, my goodness. I'm not talking about cornflakes. Oh, my. I'm talking about the thing that you actually put in your cereal. Okay. We have Owen coming through. Arisema Mix Owen. Parise Pasivosa. Nice to also know that you locked on to Great Dark's Finest. And you say, morning, Forbes. The great Zimbabwean brand that you are talking about this morning is Stary Milk. Yes. Stary Milk from a dairy board. Yes, Yebo Owen, you are so correct. You are the proud winner of a hamper. Remember, I've got two more hampers that I do need to give away. So who else am I going to be giving away to? I have one message coming through from Hilda. And I say my mix, Hilda. Congratulations, Hilda. You say Stary Milk. And we do have Sharon as well. Arisema Mix Angu Sharon Duwe from Debia. Congratulations. Congratulations to the three of you. You are the winners this morning of great Zimbabwean brand.

0: Powered by Buy Zimbabwe. We're going to do this again, same time, same place tomorrow, and we'll be getting more winners, three more. Kudzamara zvapera izvi. Thank you so much for coming through. 10 o'clock, Sisonke. Serving you breakfast with Forbes.
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0: as dark as the coals of Wange, as vivacious as chrome fields of Mtorashanga, I shine like the gold of Shurugwi. I am as pristine as waters of Palawani, rich as the mines of Mimosa, Unki, and Zimplatz. Hunted like lithium, in my despair, hopes and aspirations, I glitter as scenic as Boterekwa. I am a smart, energetic Afropolitan. I am a great diker. And my home is
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3: 29 after 6, Didzongua. Your sporting update as well as your classic song of the hour is what's coming up next right here on Great Dikes Finest.

regarded as one of the greatest and most influential rappers of all time. The legendary Eminem, now 53 years old, produced by the legendary Dr. Dre. The Real Slim Shady coming through right here as today on a Tuesday.

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1: Today in your sporting update, we begin by taking a look at what is trending. That is

0: in cricket and chevrons doing quite well. Richard Ngarava yesterday continued the fairy tale start to his captaincy as the Chevrons keeper starred with the bat and ball to help Zimbabwe's to a navy 25-run win over Bangladesh at Harare Sports Club. Ngarava shared a 63-run ninth wicket stand alongside Newman Nyamuri to help Zimbabwe to 141 runs before taking three wickets as the Chevrons bundled out the visitors for 116. The 141 was Zimbabwe's fourth lowest total that they defended, while their lowest against Bangladesh, handing the Chevrons one of their most unlikely wins yet. A lot of credit, however, should go to the duo of Ngarava and man of the match Nyamuri, as their ninth wicket proved to be the difference between the two sides. The duo saved Zimbabwe the blushes as the Chevrons' batting weaknesses once again resurfaced on their way to being bowled out for 114 inside only 37 overs, with Nyamuri top scoring with 33 runs of 51 balls. So Zimbabwe flying high, Chevrons winning by the skin of their teeth. We now get to find out what's happening in football. We get to take a look at the Castle Lager Premier Soccer League. And we begin by taking a look at the Castle Lager Premier Soccer League table, right? Let's get to find out, Kuti, how that table is like. Aisha coming through to give us that update.
1: Continues to produce twists and turns as the race for the championship intensifies. Leaders Scotland remain in the pole position, but Hard Rock FC are keeping the pressure on with games in hand, while Caps United and Ngezi Platinum Stars remain within striking distance. At the other end of the table, the battle to avoid relegation is becoming just as fierce. So here's our log table for match day 21. On the first position, we've got Scotland FC with 46 points, followed by Hard Rock FC with 39 points. On number 3, we have got Ngezi Platinum Stars with 36 points. Herentals College sits on number 4 with 36 points again. Caps United with 35 points. Dynamos with 34 points. Highlanders with 33 points. Simba Border with 28 points. Moors FC with 27. FC Platinum with 27 on number 10. On number 11, we've got Bulawayo Chiefs with 24 points, followed by Chigenin FC on number 12 with 24 points again. On number 13 sits a ZPC Karibo with 20 points. 14, we've got FC Hunters with 20 points again. 15, we've got Telwan FC with 17 points. On number 16, we've got Agama FC with 16 points. 17, we've got Manika Diamond with 16 points. And lastly, Triangle United with 11 points. Reporting for Great Dyke Sports, I'm Aisha Mbewe.
0: Great, thanks, Aisha. We now get to find out what's happening that is in Kwekwe, where Hard Rock coach Kevin Kaindu was left frustrated after his side threw away the lead to draw 3-3 with Caps United at Chawanda Stadium. A result that makes or feels like 2 points drops. So says Kaindu, you know, coming through to give us that update.
2: Break for Hard Rock FC. Head coach Kelvin Kaindu says his side let victory slip through their fingers. And after a dramatic draw 3-3 with Caps United at Chawanda Stadium, despite the leading in the contest, Hard Rock could not hold on. And for Kaindu, it's not 1 point gained, it's 2 points are lost. There were positives on the pitch, but the veteran coach knows this was a missed opportunity to close the gap at the top. Let us hear him speaking.
3: I think it was a good game. Not talking about the results, but I think the outcome of the overall game shows that we have got teams that are able to entertain the fans. At the end of the day, we come out with the points, but I think we have lost 2 points. We're in control. We made one mistake. And
2: reporting for Great Exports, Marufino.
0: We now head to Baba Field Stadium, going to Ziyatunga, where Highlanders had to dig deep and they were fortunate to salvage a point against a very good Simba Bora with the late second half equalizer saving them. Head coach Mwaruwaru speaks to Longina.
4: Highlanders anoti vakapotsa padiki diki vakundikana pamutambo uyu kunyange zvazvo vakazokwanisa kugohwesa muhafu yechipiri yemutambo ngatinzwei mwari wari achitaura
5: Sometimes we have games like this where you'll be outclassed and you need a bit of luck to just get that one goal at home and win the game.
4: Ndini mutoronyo nhaudzo zvemutambo yebhora Longina Sovala Chak.
0: Longina Seka, mwari waro confirming kuti he needed luck to, you know, to get that point. We conclude by looking at what's trending in terms of the World Cup and Chakachaya. CR7 Cristiano Ronaldo leaving the World Cup. Without the cup, yeah, an emotional CR7 said he has a clear conscience as he exited his final World Cup as Portugal eliminated 1-0 by Spain in the second round of 16 in Arlington, Texas yesterday. Spain's Mikel Merino scoring the only goal of the game in the first minutes of the second half stoppage time to send Spain to the quarterfinals at the expense of Cristiano Ronaldo and Portugal. So he's back home, back to the drawing board for Portugal. Well, for Ronaldo, he ends his career without that decisive trophy. Yeah, that brings an end to your sporting update. Give Moma Konye. We'll be coming through to give you more updates in the next hour.
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0: So last night, I bumped into something quite interesting. You know, I actually bumped into a prophecy, you know. Yeah, you bet, angel. As a professor, I could in the Ipinyika, it shall win a World Cup. So I was quite intrigued. And I listened to that prophecy because I really wanted to find out if the country I thought would win the World Cup is the country that the prophet Ruben Angel would prophesy. So this was the prophecy, yeah, Ruben Angel, as to which country he prophesied could each win a World Cup. Okay, so let's get to find out. Kuti Shikiro Ragati Kudi. Okay.
1: It's no longer going to be posted on YouTube because FIFA removed our last service. Yeah, because it contained this. And one time we lost our channel for over a year because we were predicting full football. Could see clearly Portugal in the realm of the spirit had already received the green light. Now hear this. Then this guy stands there. He says, Bismillah, before he kicks the ball.
0: So Ruben Angel prophesying kuti Portugal ndio icha winner World Cup. He said that channel yake last year, you know, couple of years back, yaka blokwa ne FIFA because he correctly predicted each and every game kuti ranga richa pera say. Not only that, right? He said a lot of things. He even went on to say kuti Mwari achapindira pa game re Portugal ne Spain and Portugal would win. However, ini nanga ndichida kutaura nezve prophecy yacho this morning because zvakaitika Portugal is not going to win the World Cup. Cristiano Ronaldo and Portugal are already packing their bags to leave the USA. Spain yakatika Portugal. 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
0: 0719255655 Great Dyke, come through and tell me your thoughts. 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Yeah, if I'm morning, did you say? 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
2: Baba tadiwa
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2: Yeah.
0: Munoona sokudaro here?
2: Yeah, ndoona sokudaro. 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
2: Yeah,
0: Baba Tadiwa, thank you so much for coming through. Iripo Baba Tadiwa kwamfiri sei kuti Mwari vanotopindira munhau dzemasports idzi. Do you agree or you do not agree? Taura neni. 071925565 is exactly 10 minutes before we hit 7 on Great Dyke's Finest.
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0: 0719255655. Great, I come through. 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Do you think kuti, ja, wano pindi re re? Come through, talk to me. Yeah, fair morning, zuri say say?
5: Mwishi semare, utora na magagada.
0: And utora nani?
5: Na magagada.
0: Magagada? Ari sema makes Mr. Magagada.
5: Yes, right.
0: Yeah, talk to me.
5: Well, I don't think you have a new thesis that you can get shit from assembly. 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Right, but it's a way of predict out one. It's a way of guarantee. Profit out one. Chimi ya kati isha wina. Ayawa biti kwa tu wakuto mbeji.
0: Yave njuga.
5: Yave njuga. 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
0: Go Sagama Gagada. Sagabi Murkuti Mari, I don't pinned up now the Bora, as a Pago Profit of Bora Bab.
5: I was a little bit of a chicken just did the way the eyes running as we are Pakurama Kuevan, Che, take it to Anwain, the Dinga.
0: Okay. Mama Gagada, interesting thing that you've just said. Saka, ngati wirirane, bora mara anenaro.
5: Aywa, aizo anenaro. Betting is what we say,
0: anenaro. Eh.
5: Ane.
0: Iri bo, mama.
5: You remember, uti pakaro wawano, kam tendere, koreri anenyae de makasi.
0: Oh, yeah. Yes, I remember. Thank you so much for coming through.
5: You're welcome.
0: Sham, Mr. Magagana. Do you agree or you don't? Come through and have your say on Great Dog's Finest. News coming up in the next 3 minutes or so, taking us there. Killer T.

0: tuned. And now, the Great Dyke News. Miners have a voice.
1: Coming to you from the Great Dyke Center, this is your news on the hour, read by Samantha Muringai. The government says the return of Zimbabweans from South Africa presents an opportunity to strengthen the country's economy, rebuild communities and harness skills acquired abroad as authorities intensify efforts to support retainees. President Emmerson Mnangagwa has appealed to the private sector, development partners and well-wishers to support government's reintegration program.
2: Meanwhile, I invite the private sector as well as the well-wishers to donate and the partner with the government to accelerate the repatriation of many more of our people back home. Our hands, therefore, are outstretched to receive all those coming back home. You are welcome back home. So, Gamtilai, Yaliyamke, Lamantarez Bab, come home, come home. Let us continue to build, to modernize, decentralize, and develop our beloved motherland together, Zimbabwe, as a united country.
1: Speaking on the government's reintegration strategy, Minister of Public Service, Labour and Social Welfare Edgar Moyo said the movement of people back into Zimbabwe should not be viewed solely as a humanitarian challenge, but also as an economic opportunity.
3: As people move like we think is going to happen, move from the south to the north, coming to into the country, economic activity is going to increase this side of the river. And we think maybe that side of the river, they are going to be losing productivity through these people who have left. They are going to be losing demand for their products through people who have since left. So we think there's going to be increased activity.
1: The minister said social protection services are already being mobilized to assist vulnerable retainers, including children who grew up outside Zimbabwe and families requiring psychosocial support.
3: So in my view, we want to welcome them. We are going to help them settle as much as we can. Those who need social protection services, those are going to be provided. Some of them might be having psychosocial issues because some of the children who were born there, who grew up there, were used to that type of life there. We are looking at our social development officers, checking them and finding ways of assisting them. We also are looking at reunification services. Some people have been out for a long time. Some of them, when they get back home, they might find there is nobody. People have migrated or some people have died, they don't have relatives. We are looking at assisting them trace as close as possible to the next relative so that they find the home where they can stay.
1: In other news, Zimbabwe's education authorities are defending ZIMSEC as government prepares to require all schools, including private institutions, offering international qualifications to adopt the heritage-based curriculum and sit ZIMSEC exams from 2027. Ministry spokesperson Taungana Ndoro said the move follows concern that some private schools had abandoned the national curriculum entirely. Ndoro rejected suggesting that Zimbabwean qualifications lack international standing, insisting that ZIMSEC certificates remain widely accepted by universities and employers around the world.
4: There's no country in the world that will refuse a ZIMSEC certificate. You go to Brazil, you go to Chile, you go to Switzerland, China, Pakistan, Thailand, you go to Greenland, Canada, Australia. They will accept a ZIMSEC certificate with wide open arms. In fact, ZIMSEC is probably the best assessment in Africa. We are amongst the best in the world by offering ZIMSEC. Our Zimbabwean children are top stars and champions all over the world. We have got children who went through the ZIMSEC assessment and they are CEOs, they are managing directors, They are innovators. Some of them are working for Google. There are some who are working for Facebook in very, very senior positions. And these are Zimbabweans. Go to South Africa. MTN, your CEOs are Zimbabwean. Go to big companies, McDonald's. Your lead, your executive managers are Zimbabweans. And it's through this very same heritage-based curriculum or the competence-based curriculum before, which you're talking about, there's a lot of...
1: Thirsty for water? We dig it. MIS Bore Drilling Company is your go-to crew for drilling, flushing, deepening and surveying basically. If it involves water underground, we've got you covered. Find us at Shop 19, Robert Mgabewe Shishavane, or call us at 0773-514-103 or 0715-397-320. MIS Bore Drilling, we dig deep so you don't have to. Turning to crime and courts, two men have been killed in separate incidents in Berengwa and Shurugwe after petty disputes turned deadly. Police say Tapiwa Muroji Moyo, 29, was arrested for allegedly killing Tawanda Moyo, 32, at Greenspan Business Center in Berengwa on July 4th. The pair were playing pool when an argument over a pool token escalated and Muroji allegedly struck Tawanda with the brick. Setarapi Midland spokesperson Inspector Moyo says such minor disputes are increasingly ending in deadly violence.
5: In the first case, a fight broke out between the now deceased, identified as Tawanda Moyo, aged 34, and Tapiwa Muroji over a pool token while playing the game at Greenspan Business Center. Fellow patrons made efforts to stop the fight in vain. Tapiwa Muroji then hit Takunda Moyo with a brick on the head, resulting in his death on the spot.
1: Less than 24 hours later, another seemingly trivial disagreement turned fatal at Shirikete Business Center under Chief Nema in Shurugwe.
5: At Shirikete Business Center, the suspect, John Maketo, requested for a cigarette lighter from the now deceased Chamnorwa Mzingwa. Chamnorwa refused and this angered him. He struck Chamnorwa with a machete twice, resulting in the now deceased falling down. He died on the spot. Investigations into the two murder cases are progressing. The two suspects will be tried in the High Court after completion of the investigations. Once again, members of the public are called upon to always seek amicable solutions to disputes so as to avoid committing criminal offenses and as well as saving lives.
1: I'm Samantha Muringai and that's all for now. We have more for you in an hour. Stay with us. Stay with the Pulse, the Great Dyke.
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3: As dark as the coals of Wange, as vivacious as chrome fields of Mtorashanga, I shine like the gold of Shurugwi. 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I am a smart, energetic Afropolitan. I am a great Daika. And my home is
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5: 14 after 7 is your time right here on the pulse of the great dike till 10 o'clock. Serving you breakfast. We're talking sports, right? Just in case you missed it. Pane Shikiro Guru Renyika. You know, Hubert Angel calls himself Shikiro Guru Renyika. So he prophesied last night kuti Portugal do a team ichajika Spain yozo furura kwendamberi yozo win a World Cup. And he later on said kuti ndo zandru kuda kuti zviitike and ndo zvirutoda Mwari kuti zviitike. Well, that didn't happen, as we all know. Portugal yakakwadaburwa near Spain, and Portugal is already on its way back to the Iberian island. However, what I want to know from you, Great Dyke, ndezvekuti unofunga here sokuti Mwari anopindirere munhau dzema sports dzepanhau dzebhora? Do you honestly think that Mwari has a keen interest in what happens on the football pitch, to maybe a certain extent, yekuti dzimwe dzenguva anogona kutongo influence a result or not? Great Dyke, come through. Let's have this conversation on 0719255655. Wandoda vata Mwari kutanga ve ne interest here mugame ebhora yatinofarira. If you say on the pulse of the Great Dyke, did you better voice note, call me or talk to me via WhatsApp? The number once again, 0719255655. Okay. Let's get fed out on the line. We do have one message coming through. Kumbakuna Mai Chibika. muri boy remai chibiga. You come in through and say that kupinga kuma profita ya Forbes enema. Okay, try more. You're good. Could you say good beer? You say morning Forbes, profit avo vano and vano shandis one ema drugs. Kwetine mge ya mchene. Try more, my you could de via. Big shout out to you. Thanks indeed for coming through, my guy. Yeah, FM, hi, what do you say?
6: Hello, Mamuka say.
5: Ndamuka, Mamuka say yo.
6: Ndimi mine is a pata gure.
5: Kuri say kwata gure.
6: Ma kwata gure kuri bo.
5: Mushe. Tora ine ni mufugoti mwara no pindire remu na wadza masports it.
6: Ah. Uyu mutambo kuti vanhu vangofadza nyama kwete kuti mwari.
5: Eh.
6: Unopindira pamusoro pezvizvi.
5: Thank you so much. No good day, but I'm Maxenanas.
6: My Ita.
5: Mufarise team race, what a good day you go.
6: All right, folks.
5: All right. 0719255655. Just in case you missed that prophecy, let me just play it for you one more time, Grey Dyke.
7: Going to be posted on YouTube because FIFA removed our last service. This service here is no longer going to be posted on YouTube because FIFA removed our last service. Yeah, because it contained this. And one time we lost our channel for over a year because we were predicting full football. Could see clearly Portugal in the realm of the spirit had already received a green light. Now hear this. Then this guy stands there. He says, Bismillah.
5: So they prophet, vamba prophet akuti Portugal ndo iri kutora World Cup. Asi vanenge varasiswa negrass ravaremwe yahandika. All the same, 0719255655. 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Come through, let's have this conversation. Yeah, FM, hi, what do you say?
8: Mr.
5: Fosu, Mr. Bobo, ndiyano wangu ndikuta ora na yo.
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0: daughter to the late great Chinks Chingaira, attendant Chinks Indiwe, happening but of the pulse of the great Dank FM. 27 minutes after 7. Ntidzunguva. And just in case you joined us, good morning. We're talking issues to do with God and football. Yeah, you know, I'm just getting to find out, Kuti, Shikiro Guru. Human Angel, Asiega, Akarasika Pamaya. Just got some information right now. Kuti Passion Java actually posted on his own personal Facebook account saying Kuti Portugal will win and was encouraging people could have type Kuti CR7. Yeah. We all know the result now. Portugal is headed home. Spain, Spain is a minor of a new cheat no rumor. The as is which profit it's you know, in a team. Yeah. My question to you now, great Dag, you could walk as the time say, wait, or not funny game. I don't pin the rain even now. The mass sports it can I go to and they not so. Great director, right? 0719255655 till 10 o'clock. It's okay. Saving your breakfast, your classic song of the hour, and your sporting update to be coming through just at the bottom of the hour. But before we get there, we get to read your messages, okay? This one from Kuleva Hilltop reads, Boss Forbes, Zime Zwatinoita, Semitambo Mari Avapindiri. Ndo mbogu paso menzaniso. 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On the other side, vanenge navo vachinamata kuti Mwari again vavabatsire. 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Kule pa Hilltop saying kuti God ja has no influence in sports whatsoever. Do you agree? Before we get into your classic song of the hour, we listen to your voice note.
1: Forbes, shall we go down right in the Jaguti? She no one told for us. You couldn't profit as you know, with profit or mine. I don't know, there are differences, Papa. A profit, I don't know what I'm going to put in profit. I don't know about Mari, who are going to profit. I don't know what I'm going to do. I'm going to see an Asian. Saga, I'm a profit. I don't know what that has come. It is out there as one is. My brother is asking a pindirum got to move in. We still want to go to Vurais now with the Mundanga when we Muroi, Arangang. My land was a photo, so say. I think I had to put my in the equity. Ah, my profit are in now. Do I have a feeling it as you know? Tara Zunzawazuza, Javas Nagu, I mean, who don't know what is one is. And this, well, I don't think that I must put even EO player, I don't know what I'm a player, I go with. Even though I'm team, Japan, so Jaya Piper, so that's how they get to end out. If I'm going to get us Namatira, I'm going to go with. Saga! Any more on the Rango, whatever you go, say. Ask what the problem is, they can deal with you.

0: Bed Ramaida. They did suffer a bit of some setbacks in the early 90s, late 90s rather to early 2000s, where they lost some key members due to death. Later band leader Wavo Gilbert Ramaida akazo relocate again to the United States and became the lead guitarist for the Blacks Unlimited, now Thomas Mapfumo. Zigzag music, rather Chigiyo music, coming through right here as your classic. Yeah, Mudzimu Mukuru, happening on Grey Dark's Finest. 7:37 is your time. 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
2: It's a very, very good morning, Grey Dykers. Mamkasi, my Grey Dykers, listeners, and my Grey Dykers, I'm here. This is Lami Ngo. Give More Makonye, the game changer, your name in terms of sports updates from local Gorish now, as well as get Umhialo where cricket between the Stamps and the Chevrons fighting. What a brave fight there against Bangladesh after, of course, getting 141 runs all out and restricting Bangladesh to 116 runs all out. So Zimbabwe getting the victory in the first one day international. So we say congratulations, Amhlophe Makorokoto, vakomana vekwedu, vakomana vanotamba mutambo wecricket. Zvinomwisa mvura regreti kuona kuti pavachange vachitamba mimwe mitambo yema one day internationals zvichapera sei, but so far so good for the Chevrons. And let's go straight to some football, and we start in South Africa. Patrick Nzoka amakunga kunga ekuti chikomana Divine Lunga, he is safe after, of course, facing some problems there. And arikutaura kuti mukomana anenge akasangana nevakomana vanga vakapakata zvombo vakarwisa motikari yake, asi aiwa tinotenda kuti chikomana cheduka Divine Lunga, he is safe. And of course, that's Divine Lunga for Mamelodi Sundowns. For our Warriors, aiwa tinoti chikomana Divine Lunga, aiwa ngaagadzire zvake kutamba mitambo yake akasimuka, he is safe after that encounter. And let's go straight to the Casablanca Premier Soccer League. Patrikonaka avakomana avari kuzunza mambure kuti zvakambomira sei. As we speak, the 2025 Casablanca Premier Soccer League top goal scorer, that's Washington Navaya, he is back on top. But of course, he has scored 11 goals, the same a number is Frank Agemang, as goals he plays for Dynamos, that's Agemang. So Navaya now scoring goals for Hadrogo FC, and let's just wait and see whether he can beat last year's record and maybe score more goals there. And let's go straight to some Zifa Central Region Soccer League results from the weekend. Tongokara nil, Chapungu nil, Green Tigers nil, that's Gwanda Pirates nil, Matovo nil, West Nicholson 1, Tembe Stars Academy 1, Chaban Mine 1, SC Platinum Ant 19-2, Good Morning FC 1, Citadel Gwanda 2, Dulvazimu United nil, Blanket Mine 1, Kwekwe United nil, Shuruku FC nil, and Super Strikers 1. And after 16 weeks of action, Blanket Mine, they are now on top. So that's Luke Jukulile Petros Blanket Mine. They are now on top, and they've toppled Chapongo after that victory over Kwekwe United. And Blanket Mine on 38 points. Number two is Chapongo, now on 37 points. And West Nicholson, well, they are up there. They are third.

0: on 35 points, just 3 points behind Blanket Mine. And Kwekwe United now fourth on 33 points. Gwanda Pirates fifth on 30 points. What a tight contest there in the Zifa Central Region Soccer League. And let's go straight to the United States of America, Canada and Mexico, where there is the FIFA World Cup. And results from last night, Spain 1 and Portugal 0. United States of America 1 and Belgium 4. So it's Spain going to the last eight, as well as Belgium going to the last eight. Cristiano Ronaldo packing his bags early, and Portugal, well, what a brave fight there, but they couldn't score against Spain. So Spain, that's Lamine Yamal and his Spain. Now going forward, it's a new era in world football. And tonight we are going to watch Argentina up against Egypt. That's at 18:00 hours. And at 22:00 hours, we'll watch Switzerland up against Colombia. My name is Kivu Makonye, the game changer. And not to buy Makatiraka ya FM. 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
4: Breakfast. It's exactly quarter to eight on the pulse of the Great Dyke FM, 101.9, 91.8. Yeah, so up until 10 o'clock, Great Dyke is okay, and I'll be serving you breakfast, right? Yeah, so we're talking issues to do with football, sports in general, you know, profits, Yeah, you know, whenever this time comes around of a major footballing tournament, you always hear my prophet as a prophet akuti acha winner ndiane who's likely to win. You know, over the last couple of days there was one fortune tale. I think I predicted all the correct games up until the Cape Verde game in Argentina. Akato prophet akuti Argentina ichadyiwa ne Cape Verde. Yeah, but that didn't happen. Cape Verde yakabuda, but before that he was he was correct my predictions. Okay, I do remember one World Cup yanga ine chi octopus chinzi Paul chi octopus chochocho chai vai chisira mabhora mairi akanyora mazita enyika saka chi octopus chacho chaita kuti chakanonga bhora 1 renyika iyoyoyo yakanyorwa nyika iyo ndo yaihwina chaka predicta correctly till the final winner of that World Cup. I just can't find out what World Cup it was exactly. So, walking in the footsteps of Paul the Octopus, Passion Java writes on his Facebook page, kuti, Portugal will beat Spain. Right. We all know what happened. Yaka kwanda burwa. Yaka kwanda burwa. Portugal by Spain. Right. Passion Java is not the only one. Shikiro Guru, Renika, Hubert Angel also prophesied that Portugal will win. Ameno kuti grass remnga yaravaitarisa ranga rakamira sei. Hubert Angel actually prophesied kuti not only will Portugal beat Spain, but they will go on to win the World Cup. Prophecy acho I.
5: It's no longer going to be posted on YouTube because FIFA removed our last service. Yeah, because it contained this. And one time we lost our channel for over a year because we were predicting full football. Could see clearly Portugal in the realm of the spirit had already received the green light. Now hear this. Then this guy stands there. He says, Bismillah.
4: Portugal receiving the green light. You're going to World Cup. So says Shikiro Guru Ramnomo Zimbabwe, you've an angel. However, like I did mention earlier on, Vagarasika prophet. Kurashika cheko cheko. However, Chanaku Zimbabwe according to Shikuti, Iwewe unoona fanike Ja, Jehovah, Ngari chaye chaye. 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Tara nini pa 0719255655 on Great Dags Finance. Send me a voice note, call me, talk to me via SMS or the WhatsApp platform. Okay, taking your messages. This one says, winning Forbes that World Cup here, Octopus, the year 2010. Yaka host wapa South Africa. Yes, I think D, Yuaniga. Yeah, thanks indeed for giving me that heads up, my guy. Okay, taking your calls as well. Yeah, FM Hives, what do you say, say?
6: Hello.
4: Good. Then I'm going to go to our name. We're going to phone
6: Anonymous.
4: Hi. Hi. Are you
6: Anonymous.
4: Oh, Anonymous. Sorry, boy. Anonymous.
6: Do it right.
4: Good. To our name, Anonymous.
6: Nasi
4: profeta was kunyara. 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Ndofunga kuti for the whole month whenever my hibernation. 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

0: Great news. 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
1: Coming to you from the Great Ag Center, this is your news on the hour read by Samantha Muringai. The government says the return of Zimbabweans from South Africa presents an opportunity to strengthen the country's economy, rebuild communities and harness skills acquired abroad as authorities intensify efforts to support retainees. President Emmerson Mnangagwa has appealed to the private sector, development partners and well-wishers to support government's reintegration program.
2: Meanwhile, I invite the private sector as well as the well-wishers to donate and partner with the government to accelerate the repatriation of many more of our people back home. Our hands, therefore, are outstretched to receive all those coming back home. You are welcome back home. So, Gamchilai, Yaliyamke, Lavantarezbab, come home, come home. Let us continue to build, to modernize, decentralize and develop our beloved motherland together as a united country.
1: Speaking on the government's reintegration strategy, Minister of Public Service, Labour and Social Welfare Edgar Moyo said the movement of people back into Zimbabwe should not be viewed solely as a humanitarian challenge, but also as an economic opportunity.
3: As people move, like we think is going to happen, move from the south to the north, coming to the country, economic activity is going to increase this side of the river. And we think that side of the river, they are going to be losing productivity through these people who have left. They are going to be losing demand for their products through people who have since left. So we think there's going to be increased activity.
1: The minister said social protection services are already being mobilized to assist vulnerable retainers, including children who grew up outside Zimbabwe and families requiring psychosocial support.
3: So in my view, we want to welcome them. We are going to help them settle as much as we can. Those who need social protection services, those are going to be provided. Some of them might be having psychosocial issues because many of the children who were born there, who grew up there, were used to that type of life there. We are looking at our social development officers, tracking them and finding ways of assisting them. We also are looking at reunification services. Some people have been out for a long time. Some of them, when they get back home, they might find there is nobody. People have migrated or some people have died, they don't have relatives. We are looking at assisting them trace as close as possible to the next relative so that they find the home where they can stay.
1: In other news, Zimbabwe's education authorities are defending ZIMSEC as government prepares to require all schools, including private institutions, offering international qualifications to adopt the heritage-based curriculum and sit ZIMSEC exams from 2027. Ministry spokesperson Taungana Ndoro said the move follows concern that some private schools had abandoned the national curriculum entirely. Ndoro rejected suggesting that Zimbabwean qualifications lack international standing, insisting that ZIMSEC set figures remain widely accepted by universities and employers around the world.
4: There's no country in the world that will refuse a ZIMSEC certificate. You go to Brazil, you go to Chile, you go to Switzerland, China, Pakistan, Thailand, you go to Greenland, Canada, Australia. They will accept a ZIMSEC certificate with wide open arms. In fact, ZIMSEC is probably the best assessment in Africa. We are amongst the best in the world by offering ZIMSEC. Our Zimbabwean children are top stars and champions all over the world. We have got children who went through the ZIMSEC assessment and they are CEOs, they are managing directors, they are innovators. Some of them are working for Google. There are some who are working for Facebook in very, very senior positions. And these are Zimbabweans. Go to South Africa. MTN, your CEOs are Zimbabwean. Go to big companies, McDonald's. your lead, your executive managers are Zimbabweans. And it's true, this very same heritage-based curriculum or the competence-based curriculum before, which you're talking about, there's a lot of...
1: Thirsty for water? We dig it. MIS Bore Drilling Company is your go-to crew for drilling, flushing, deepening and surveying basically. If it involves water underground, we've got you covered. Find us at Shop 19, Robert Mgabewe Shishavane, or call us at 0773-514-103 or 0715-397-320. MIS Bore Drilling, we dig deep so you don't have to. Turning to crime and courts, two men have been killed in separate incidents in Berengwa and Shurugwe after petty disputes turned deadly. Police say Tapiwa Muroji Moyo, 29, was arrested for allegedly killing Tawanda Moyo, 32, at Greenspan Business Center in Berengwa on July 4th. The pair were playing pool when an argument over a pool token escalated and Muroji allegedly struck Tawanda with the brick. Setherapy Midland spokesperson Inspector Manyo Maoko says such minor disputes are increasingly ending in deadly violence.
5: In the first case, a fight broke out between the now deceased, identified as Tawanda Moyo, aged 34, and Tapiwa Muroji over a pool token while playing the game at Greenspan Business Center. Fellow patrons made efforts to stop the fight in vain. Tapiwa Muroji then hit Takunda Moyo with a brick on the head, resulting in his death on the spot.
1: Less than 24 hours later, another seemingly trivial disagreement turned fatal at Shirikete Business Center under Chief Nema in Shurugwe.
5: At Shirikete Business Center, the suspect, John Maketo, requested for a cigarette lighter from the now deceased Chamnorwa Mzingwa. Chamnorwa refused and this angered him. He struck Chamnorwa with a machete twice, resulting in the now deceased falling down. He died on the spot. Investigations into the two murder cases are progressing. The two suspects will be tried in the High Court after completion of the investigations. Once again, members of the public are called upon to always seek amicable solutions to disputes so as to avoid committing criminal offenses and as well as saving lives.
1: I'm Samantha Muringai, and that's all for now. We have more for you in an hour. Stay with us, stay with the Power of the Great Dyke.
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0: crazy day to us. That was yesterday. My profit akarashika zvokurashika zviya zviya. Just in case you missed it, we had two major profits in Zimbabwe. Vakarashika pana uye bora. They gave their predictions vachiti vakabatwa nemweya mutsvene. Predicting the game, which was rather tight, the Portugal-Spanish game, right? You bet, Angel and Passion Java. Passion Java coming through, and he writes on his official Facebook page that it is Spain, Ichachkiwa, ne Portugal. Well, you bet, Angel goes one step further and actually does a whole sermon on the Portugal-Spanish game. Gonna play you that prophecy one more time. Yeah, human angel. Here goes.
1: It's no longer going to be posted on YouTube because FIFA removed our last service. Yeah, because it contained this. And one time we lost our channel for over a year because we're predicting full football. Could see clearly Portugal in the realm of the spirit had already received the green light. Now hear this. Then this guy stands there. He says, Bismillah, before he kicks the ball. You know, I have a son who supports Portugal. And if I show you the texts I receive, even now, just open the phone right now. So yes, I said, for my sake. And I said, for your sake, my son. I said, for my sake, we just need Cape Verde to win. I said, son, there is a sangoma. No matter how I love you, God takes precedence. We have to win against the sangoma who said he has power. Most of you don't realize it's the same sangoma who said all these prophets, he gave them power, including me. So this was personal. I wanted to prove if the giver of the power can be challenged by the receiver. Since the lie is I'm the recipient, I wanted to show you that it's impossible for the recipient to have power over the other guy. That's all. You have to stand for God in everything. If I find you playing draft or chess, and you say you're using the devil, I will challenge you. For the sake of, I say, I have no hatred for the brother in Ghana. No. But I just need to show you God takes precedence. And if you notice, the guy has been going good on all things. He was predicting correctly until Cape Verde. So if you want to say he has no power, you are the only one who lying to yourself.
2: That's true.
1: He had a good run. And look at Cape Verde, what he tried to do. This, my son, who loves Portugal, was with me. All right? In the Portugal issue. I was in Portugal with him. Right now, he just sent me a message saying, Dad, Portugal, please. I don't know. Apparently, he doesn't like Messi. It happens in football. He's a footballer, so. And I could see clearly Portugal, in the realm of the spirit, had already received the green light. Now, hear this. Then this guy stands there. He says, Bismillah, before he kicks the ball. It means praise be unto Allah.
0: So, you've been angel coming through for the sake of his son, prophesying, kunti Portugal, each will win a World Cup. Well, Spain had other ideas. 0719255655. I did say before, kunti Prophet Vakatirashi game. But what I want to hear from you, great Dyke, is come through, talk to me. And let me know, kunti, unofunga kuti panaudza masports, Mwari Jehovah vane influence here nenhau dzenhabvu kana kuti nhau dzamasports idzi. Come through and talk to me pa 0719255655. Send my voice note as well if you can. Call me, right, and talk to me on the SMS platform or on the WhatsApp number 0719255655. Pa masports apa ja vanopindira here.

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3: 23 minutes after 8, it is Ongoa right here on Great Dark's Finest. 0719255655. You just heard the prophecy coming through from one man of God, Asiega, Passion Java, also predicting Kuti, Portugal, Yanga Chajiga, Spain. I do not know what was happening in their realm, but Spain had other ideas. 0719255655. So, unofunga kuti mwari ane influencere o ane zokuitere ne nauzama sports. Just curious to find out from you, Great Dyke. Tawaraneni on the pass of the dyke. Okay. Charumba pa Highlands. Arisema makes one with Charumba. You coming through and we say it good to you. Forbes, it is your dinetta. Deja kuti vanhu vanozoramba vachitoenda kuchechi iko koko kwa prophet. Vanonye bagudai. Ha, zvakao mashua. Okay. 0719255655. Do keep those messages coming through right here on the pulse of the Great Dark till 10 o'clock. I am serving you breakfast. Okay, we do have one message coming through. This is from Sam. Sam coming through saying, "Good afternoon, Zakaoma. 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Yeah, five mornings, did he say, say?
4: Hey, therefore.
3: Musha, ari sema mixo wangu.
4: Ayo, akureti, say basa.
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3: 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Stay connected to the pulse of the Great Dark. Take it more of your messages. This one coming through reads as follows. It says, "Forbes, imagine kuti tikitaura izvozvo pane vamwe vanhu vanenge vachitoombera vachitonanga kuchechi kokoko asi vakiziva kuti apa vanyeperwa. 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I'm just wondering.

0: Kona kwa uke wewe, mwaratu vene team ili ya anoto supporter chita ha, ini inaka, tono supporter Real Madrid, saka Real Madrid nga ikwana bure Manchester City. Pakitambu wa Champions League paya. Hey, what do you think? 0719255655. Come through Great Dag, let's have this conversation on Great Dag's Finest. Till 10 o'clock, it's okay. Breakfast.
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0: Mas Mukanya Mapfumo, Zimbabwe's finest, apparently turning down a $1 million offer kunoridza kumchato wa Japriza. Yeah. Thomas Mapfumo coming through there with their classic song Pamro Mochete on Great Axe Finest.
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3: It's a very, very good morning, Great Dikers. Mamkasi, my Great Dikers. Listen to my Great Dikers. I'm here. If it's a lamingo, give more Makonye, the game changer, your name in terms of sports updates from local regional as well as international. And let's start in the game of cricket. Umhlalo we cricket between the Stumps and the Chevrons fighting. What a brave fight there against Bangladesh. After, of course, getting 141 runs all out and restricting Bangladesh to 116 runs all out. So Zimbabwe getting the victory in the first one-day international. So we say congratulations, Amhlophe Makorokoto, vakomana vekwedu, vakomana vanotamba mutambo wecricket. Zvinomwisa mvura regreti kuona kuti pavachange vachitamba mimwe mitambo yemaone day internationals zvichapera sei, but so far so good for the Chevrons. And let's go straight to some football, and we start in South Africa. Patrick Nzoka amakunga kunga ekuti chikomana Divine Lunga, he is safe after, of course, facing some problems there. And arikutaura kuti mukomana anenge akasangana nevakomana vanga vakapakata zvombo vakarwisa motikari yake, asi aiwa tinotenda kuti chikomana cheduka Divine Lunga, he is safe. And of course, that's Divine Lunga for Mamelodi Sundowns. For our Warriors, aiwa tinoti tinoti chikomana Divine Lunga aiwa ngaagadzire zvake kutamba mitambo yake akasununguka, he is safe after that encounter. And let's go straight to the Casablanca Premier Soccer League. Patrick Onaka vakomana vari kuzunza mambure kuti zvakambomira sei. As we speak, the 2025 Casablanca Premier Soccer League top goal scorer, that's Washington Navaya, he is back on top. But of course, he has scored 11 goals, the same a number is Frank Agemang, as goals he plays for Dynamo. That's Agemang. So Navaya now scoring goals for Hydro FC, and let's just wait and see whether he can beat last year's record and maybe score more goals there. And let's go straight to some Zifa Central Region Soccer League results from the weekend. Tongokara nil, Chapungu nil, Green Tigers nil, that's Gwanda Pirates nil, Matovo nil, West Nicholson 1, Tembe Stars Academy 1, Shabani Mine 1, FC Platinum Ant 19-2, Good Morning FC 1, CTRP Gwanda 2, Duliva Zimu United nil, Blanket Mine 1, Kwekwe United nil, Shuruku FC nil, and Super Strikers 1. And after 16 weeks of action, Blanket Mine, they are now on top. So that's Luke Tukulele Petros Blanket Mine, they are now on top, and they've toppled Chapongo after that victory over Kwekwe United. And Blanket Mine on 38 points. Number two is Chapungu, now on 37 points. And West Nicholson, they are up there. They are third on 35 points, just 3 points behind Blanket Mine. And Kwekwe United now fourth on 33 points. Gwanda Pirates fifth on 30 points. What a tight contest there in the Zifa Central Region Soccer League. And let's go straight to the United States of America, Canada and Mexico, where there is the FIFA World Cup. And results from last night, Spain 1 and Portugal 0, United States of America 1 and Belgium 4. So Spain going to the last eight, as well as Belgium going to the last eight. Cristiano Ronaldo taking his bags early, and Portugal, well, what a brave fight there, but they couldn't score against Spain. So Spain, that's Lamine Yamal and his Spain. Now going forward, it's a new era in world football. And tonight we are going to watch Argentina up against Egypt. That's at 18:00 hours. And at 22:00 hours, we'll watch Switzerland up against Colombia. My name is Kimo Makunye, the game changer. Ndino tiramba imakatirira kaya FM kuti murambe muchinzwa zvimwe zvine chekuita nezvemitambo.

0: Harvest Capital. 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
3: It's exactly 8:46 on 101.9, 91.8 till 10 o'clock. Sisonke great. Like we're talking religion and sport. Yeah, we see it all the time, and you're also saying it, my great daggers. Kuti zungu on wanna play akisa chipiani so chipinam groundy. Vane ma rituals, you know, akasiana siana my players, coaches, you know. Yeah. Kuti mngari angai nao during the game. However, question yangu nda kufunza today ndi kuti, do you think that God has anything to do? Kana kuti, so kwa nakuwa kutufungu kuti mngari ano influence ma sports. You know, prophets also we've seen, vashipinda munao za ma sports. Prophet Ruben Angel, Nezuro Manero, before the Portugal-Spain game, aka prophesaya kuti Spain itatiki wane Portugal. But I was Spaining, which is no rumor. Hey, yaka rumwa rumwa Portugal, yaka kwandaburwa by 1-0. Portugal is out of the World Cup. I see Ega, Passion Java also jumping into the bandwagon and prophesying that Portugal will win. it went far north than what he expected. Portugal, we know, lost to Spain. So I'm just curious to find out about our great dike. Tawana Neri, let's just have this conversation. Pa 0719255655. So kona kwa okay, wewe. Unoone refani ke mwari pa na uzema sports anopindirere. Jehovah Jah, does he have anything or any influence yano playa ere muna uze bora? Tawana Neri, right here on Great Dike's Finest. Taking some of your messages here, we have John's Pazui Sharisema Mix. You say, surprisingly, Forbes, also not the same congregation. Ichienda, Ichiterera, my excuses of the negative outcomes of that match. Voshi Gamchira, my prophet, Semazuva, Ano, Akabata Vanuvavo. God is everywhere. Forbes, we can't deny Kutimubora Ariko. I don't think could God supports any team. I see he is there to protect us as usual, players and spectators. Johns, big shout out to you. Parisepa Zuishapo. Taking some of your calls as well. Yeah, FM, hi. Zuri say?
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3: iri bob koma wangu thank you so much for coming through
4: Iribo,
3: thank you so much. Right, stay connected to the Pulse of the Great Dyke 101.9, 91.8. It's exactly 10 minutes before we hit 9 o'clock. Do keep your messages coming through.

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0: Checking our face letters on Bam Dinimu Kunze, Ja Praise Are Necessary on YFM 101.9, 91.9. It is a minute before we hit 10 o'clock. Gonna just take a couple of messages before we get there. We're talking issues to do Nema Sports. So what I'm going to do, we're going to find out Mwari, what is your quit here? Now Nema Sports. For no influence, Nema Sports, kana zimwe dzenguva wako te java no gononge. Zimwe dzenguva wa ine team, ya wano gona kunge vachi support. After all, Bible rinotaura kuti men were created in God's image. So maybe pane izvinhu zvinongodawo Mwari zvatinodawo futi isusu fanike sebora. 0719255655. Taura neni right here on YFM. Before we get to news, we'll just take one message. This one says, Mamuka here, YFM, yes. Mwari vanochokuita Nema Sports because ndo vanopa zvipo. Hilari chire wapamberengo apo. And you said that avo vanoda kuzama kuprofita ndove nhema ivavo. YFM, hi, zviri sei sei. YFM, morning. Oh, I lost you. First one, good. Just try and call me again, right? Times and don't zabaya. Maybe we'll be talking after news because up next is your update in terms of Great Dyke News. Stand by for that. Coming up.
1: Breakfast. And now, the Great Dyke News. Miners have a voice.
2: Coming to you from the Great Dyke Center, this is your news on the hour read by Samantha Muringai. The government says the return of Zimbabweans from South Africa presents an opportunity to strengthen the country's economy, rebuild communities and harness skills acquired abroad as authorities intensify efforts to support retainees. President Emmerson Mnangagwa has appealed to the private sector, development partners and well-wishers to support government's reintegration program.
3: Meanwhile, I invite the private sector as well as the well-wishers to donate and partner with government to accelerate the repatriation of many more of our people back home. Our hands, therefore, are outstretched to receive all those coming back home. You are welcome back home. So, Gamchirai, Yaliyamke, Lavantarez Bab, come home, come home. Let us continue to build, to modernize, decentralize, and develop our beloved motherland together, Zimbabwe, as a united country.
2: Speaking on the government's reintegration strategy, Minister of Public Service, Labour and Social Welfare Edgar Moyo said the movement of people back into Zimbabwe should not be viewed solely as a humanitarian challenge, but also as an economic opportunity.
4: As people move, like we think is going to happen, move from the south to the north, coming to the country, economic activity is going to increase this side of the river. And we think that side of the river, they are going to be losing productivity through these people who have left. They are going to be losing demand for their products through people who have since left. So we think there's going to be increased activity.
2: The minister said social protection services are already being mobilized to assist vulnerable retainers, including children who grew up outside Zimbabwe and families requiring psychosocial support.
4: So in my view, we want to welcome them. We are going to help them settle as much as we can. Those who need social protection services, those are going to be provided. Some of them might be having psychosocial issues, especially for children who were born there, who grew up there, who are used to that type of life there. We are looking at our social development officers, checking them and finding ways of assisting them. We also are looking at reunification services. Some people have been out for a long time. Some of them, when they get back home, they might find there is nobody. People have migrated or some people have died, they no longer have relatives. We are looking at assisting them trace as close as possible to the next relative so that they find a home where they can stay.
2: In other news, Zimbabwe's education authorities are defending ZIMSEC as government prepares to require all schools, including private institutions, offering international qualifications to adopt the heritage-based curriculum in SEET ZIMSEC exams from 2027. Ministry spokesperson Taunga Nandoro said the move follows concern that some private schools had abandoned the national curriculum entirely. Doro rejected suggesting that Zimbabwean qualifications lack international standing, insisting that ZIMSEC set figures remain widely accepted by universities and employers around the world.
5: There's no country in the world that will refuse a ZIMSEC certificate. You go to Brazil, you go to Chile, you go to Switzerland, China, Pakistan, Thailand, you go to Greenland, Canada, Australia. They will accept a ZIMSEC certificate with wide open arms. In fact, ZIMSEC is probably the best assessment in Africa. We are amongst the best in the world by offering ZIMSEC. Our Zimbabwean children are top stars and champions all over the world. We have got children who went through the ZIMSEC assessment, and they are CEOs, they are managing directors, they are innovators. Some of them are working for Google. There are some who are working for Facebook in very, very senior positions. And these are Zimbabweans. Go to South Africa. MTN, your CEOs are Zimbabwean. Go to big companies, McDonald's. Your lead, your executive managers are Zimbabweans. And it's true, this very same heritage-based curriculum or the competence-based curriculum before, which you're talking about, there's a lot of...
2: Thirsty for water, we dig it. MIS Bore Drilling Company is your go-to crew for drilling, flushing, deepening and surveying basically. If it involves water underground, we've got you covered. Find us at Shop 19, Robert Mgabewe Shishavane, or call us at 0773-514-103 or 0715-397-320. MIS Bore Drilling, we dig deep so you don't have to. Turning to crime and courts, two men have been killed in separate incidents in Berengwa and Shurugwe after petty disputes turned deadly. Police say Tapiwa Muroji Moyo, 29, was arrested for allegedly killing Tawanda Moyo, 32, at Greenspan Business Center in Berengwa on July 4th. The pair were playing pool when an argument over a pool token escalated and Muroji allegedly struck Tawanda with the brick. CTRP Midland spokesperson Inspector Manyo Maoko says such minor disputes are increasingly ending in deadly violence.
6: In the first case, a fight broke out between the now deceased, identified as Tawanda Moyo, aged 34, and Tapiwa Muroji over a pool token while playing the game at Greenspan Business Center. Fellow patrons made efforts to stop the fight in vain. Tapiwa Muroji then hit Takunda Moyo with a brick on the head, resulting in his death on the spot.
2: Less than 24 hours later, another seemingly trivial disagreement turned fatal at Shirikete Business Center under Chief Nema in Shurugwe.
6: At Shirikete Business Center, the suspect, John Maketo, requested for a cigarette lighter from the now deceased Chamnorwa Mzingwa. Chamnorwa refused, and this angered him. He struck Chamnorwa with a machete twice, resulting in the now deceased falling down. He died on the spot. Investigations into the two murder cases are progressing. The two suspects will be tried in the High Court after completion of the investigations. Once again, members of the public are called upon to always seek amicable solutions to disputes so as to avoid committing criminal offenses and as well as saving lives.
2: I'm Samantha Muringai, and that's all for now. We have more for you in an hour. Stay with us. Stay with the Power of the Great Dyke.
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4: As dark as the coals of Wange, as vivacious as chrome fields of Mtorashanga, I shine like the gold of Shurugwi. 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And my home is
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2: Minutes after 9 o'clock is your time right here on YFM till 10 o'clock. Tiritese on Great Dag's Finest. You know, I wake up mainly Maxini, you know, quite early in the morning most of the time to Chokuno Kubasa. And I've realized one thing. I don't know, kana wakazvi realize kana kuzvinotesa futi kuti winter yemazuvano yasiyana ne winter yekudhara. Winter ekudhara yaitonhora. These days, huh? Just a bit chilly, Maxeni. Spend the rest of the day without even a jacket, and then Maneru, if you stay out a bit late, or to not pick a jacket, just because the weather is just a little bit, my temperature has got drop a bit. Kudhara. Kwangu nechando. I remember back in the day, kudhara nchena kuchikoro, kublawa yoko, chando, chaita kutonhora nemhepo yaiya. 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These days, ha, is there difference here? Because anchenganyonzwa kutonorwa as, you know, days the kare. Ndine here kana kuti uri kuzvionawo futi. Tora nene pa 0719255655. Have your say. Let me know what you think. Kuti winter emazuvano ichiri kutonha here here se winter yekare, because inini, ha? I'm beginning to see a difference. Call me, send me a voice note, or send me a WhatsApp or text message on 0719255655.
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0: the most lyrically talented individuals when it comes to music. That is Holly 10 Delilah, happening right here at Panopaya FM. 29 after 9, Didzongova, your classic song of the hour, will be coming up next. 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

0: He's a legend. You know, whenever it comes to describing the kind of talent that this man had and the impact that he actually had on this, on Zimbabwe and the music industry as a whole, words just fail me. Classic, Izere Mepo, coming through right here on Great Dyke's Finest. Breakfast.
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2: It's a very, very good morning, Great Dyckers. Mamkasi, my Great Dyckers, Lizzie, and my Great Dyckers, I'm out here. If it's a lambing war, give more my coin, the game changer, your name in terms of sports updates from local gorillas now, as well as international. And let's start in the game of cricket. Umhlalo we cricket between the Stumps and the Chevrons fighting. What a brave fight there against Bangladesh. After, of course, getting 141 runs all out and restricting Bangladesh to 116 runs all out. So Zimbabwe getting the victory in the first one-day international. So we say congratulations. I'm Hiope Makorokoto, Wakumana Mekwedu, Wakumana Ntamba, Mtambo e Cricket. As you know, Mwisa Mpura, regret you want to keep our change of Mtamba. Mwisa Mtambo ka ima one internationals. As you chapter say, but so far, so good for the Chevrons. And let's go straight to some football, and we start in South Africa. Patrick Nzoka, Amafunga, Kunga, Ekuti, Skomana, Divine Lunga. He is safe after, of course, facing some problems there. And Arutaro Timkumana Aninge Arasangana and Niva Kumana Wangavaka Pagata Zombo Wagarusa Motkariake Asi Ayo Tinotienda Tishkumana Cheduga Divine Lunga. He is safe. And of course, that's Divine Lunga for Mamelodi Sundowns, for our Warriors. Aiwa tinoti chikomana Divine Lunga aiwa ngaagadzire zvake kutamba mitambo yake akasimuka. He is safe after that encounter. And let's go straight to the Casablanca Premier Soccer League. Patrick Onaka avakomana avari kuzunza mambure kuti zvakambomira sei. As we speak, the 2025 Casablanca Premier Soccer League top goal scorer, that's Washington Navaya. He is back on top, but of course, he has scored 11 goals, the same number as Frank Agyemang has scored. He plays for Dynamos, that's Agyemang. So, Navaya now scoring goals for Hadro FC. And let's just wait and see whether he can beat last year's record and maybe score more goals there. And let's go straight to some Zifa Central Region Soccer League results from the weekend. Tongokara nil, Chapungu nil, Green Tigers nil, that's Gwanda Pirates nil, Matovo nil, West Nicholson 1, Kembe Stars Academy 1, Shabani Mine 1, FC Platinum Ant 19 2, Good Morning FC 1, Sitarapi Gwanda 2, Duliva Zimu United nil, Blanket Mine 1, Kwekwe United nil, Shuruku FC nil, and Super Strikers 1. And after 16 weeks of action, Blanket Mine, they are now on top. So that's Luke Jukulele Petros, Blanket Mine. They are now on top, and they've toppled Chapongo after that victory over Kwekwe United. And Blanket Mine on 38 points. Number two is Chapungu, now on 37 points. And West Nicholson, they are up there. They are third on 35 points, just 3 points behind Blanket Mine. And Kwekwe United now fourth on 33 points. Gwanda Pirates fifth on 30 points. What a tight contest there in the Zifa Central Region Soccer League. And let's go straight to the United States of America, Canada and Mexico. where there is the FIFA World Cup and results from last night. Spain 1 and Portugal 0. United States of America 1 and Belgium 4. So Spain going to the last 8, as well as Belgium going to the last 8. Cristiano Ronaldo taking his bets early, and Portugal, well, what a brave fight there, but they couldn't score against Spain. So Spain, that's Lamine Yamal and his Spain. Now going forward, it's a new era in world football. And tonight we are going to watch Argentina up against Egypt. That's at 18:00 hours. And at 22:00 hours, we'll watch Switzerland up against Colombia. My name is Kimo Makunye, the game changer. Ndino tiramba makatiraka ya FM kuti murambe muchinzwa zvimwe zvine chekuita nezvemitambo.
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0: You know, one thing that I can surely tell you is that I kuna winter yakadai. You know, July is one of the coldest months in Zimbabwe. You know, in fact, it is the coldest month in Zimbabwe, and there we are. I'm just looking at the weather forecast, and the weather forecast kutonudza kuti vikirino iri rese up until kushika kune Monday chako chako. We're going to have nice, bright, clear skies. Ha! Something is just not right. Winter ndaiziva inini na July ndaiziva kainini. 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Vanhu vasatungu. Every evening you are sure kuti vanhu vaitoungana pambaura kana paheater, vachidziya heater. I think there is now a difference between winter aiko mazuvano ne winter yekare. There's a huge difference. Great day, come through by 071925-5655. Let me know. Kana zvandiri kutaura izvi zviri chokwadi here? Yeah, FM, hi, zviri sei sei? Mushe, maswera sei?
1: Urizisha.
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0: Kuri sei kuma glass, Majecha?
1: Shau ma glass, doing all right. Do you know kuti uyu what you are talking? Zvinoendera na nenyaya kuti pane vadonzi ozone layer. 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
0: Yeah.
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0: 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Okay, yeah. 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You're not going to get dakisa zvino. Okay, what other message coming through? This one says, morning Forbes, haunyepi hako, hakuchatonhoruko. 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
2: Pakaipa
0: gogo mamobi, thank you so much for coming through. Okay, good to always hear from you, Gogo. It's been a long time. Remember, the pulse of the Great Dag FM 101.9, 91.8 is exactly 10 minutes before we get to 10 o'clock. 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

0: It's been an absolute pleasure, Great Dyke, hanging out with you. 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Great Dakas, it's been a pleasure. Ininewe, Tobatana. Tomorrow, Game Kumutarafut. Have yourself a lovely day. 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
0: And we will be shaking it off with you. Taking you to the news at 10 o'clock. Taylor Swift, Great Dykers. Later.

0: Great Dot News. Miners have a voice.
1: Coming to you from the Great Ag Center, this is your news on the hour read by Samantha Muringai. The government says the return of Zimbabweans from South Africa presents an opportunity to strengthen the country's economy, rebuild communities and harness skills acquired abroad as authorities intensify efforts to support retainees. President Emmerson Mnangagwa has appealed to the private sector, development partners and well-wishers to support government's reintegration program.
2: Meanwhile, I invite the private sector as well as the well-wishers to connect in the pact of the government to accelerate the repatriation of many more of our people back home. Our hands, therefore, are outstretched to receive all those coming back home. You are welcome back home. So, Gamchilai, Yamke, Lamachare, Zimbabwe, come home, come home. Let us continue to build, to modernize, decentralize, and develop our beloved motherland together, Zimbabwe, as a united country.
1: Speaking on the government's reintegration strategy, Minister of Public Service, Labour and Social Welfare Edgar Moyo said the movement of people back into Zimbabwe should not be viewed solely as a humanitarian challenge, but also as an economic opportunity.
3: As people move, like we think is going to happen, move from the south to the north, coming to the country, economic activity is going to increase this side of the river. And we think that side of the river, they are going to be losing productivity through these people who have left. They are going to be losing demand for their products through people who have since left. So we think there is going to be increased activity this side in the country.
1: The minister said social protection services are already being mobilized to assist vulnerable retainers, including children who grew up outside Zimbabwe and families requiring psychosocial support.
3: So in my view, we want to welcome them. We are going to help them settle as much as we can. Those who need social protection services, those are going to be provided. Some of them might be having psychosocial issues because some of the children who were born there, who grew up there, were used to that type of life. Then we are looking at our social development officers, checking them and finding ways of assisting them. We also are looking at reunification services.

0: some people have been out for a long time. Some of them, when they get back home, they might find there is no opportunity of migrated, or some people have died, they no longer have relatives. We are looking at assisting them trace as close as possible to the next relative so that they find the home where they can stay.
1: In other news, Zimbabwe's education authorities are defending same-sex as government prepares to require all schools, including private institutions, offering international qualifications to adopt the heritage-based curriculum and sit same-sex exams from 2027. Ministry spokesperson Taunga Nandoro said the move follows concern that some private schools had abandoned the national curriculum entirely. Rejected suggesting that Zimbabwean qualifications lack international standing, insisting that same-sex certificates remain widely accepted by universities and employers around the world.
2: There's no country in the world that will refuse a same-sex certificate. You go to Brazil, you go to Chile, you go to Switzerland, China, Pakistan, Thailand, you go to Greenland, Canada, Australia. They will accept a same-sex certificate with wide open arms. In fact, same-sex is probably the best assessment in Africa. We are amongst the best in the world by offering same-sex. Our Zimbabwean children are top stars and champions all over the world. We have got children who went through the same-sex assessment, and they are CEOs, they are managing directors, they are innovators. Some of them are working for Google. There are some who are working for Facebook in very, very senior positions. And these are Zimbabweans. Go to South Africa. MTN, your CEOs are Zimbabwean. Go to big companies, McDonald's. Your lead, your executive managers are Zimbabweans. And it's through this very same heritage-based curriculum or the competence-based curriculum before, which you're talking about, there's a lot of...
1: Thirsty for water? We dig it. MIS Bore Drilling Company is your go-to crew for drilling, flushing, deepening and surveying basically. If it involves water underground, we've got you covered. Find us at Shop 19, Robert Mgabewe Shishavane, or call us at 0773-514-103 or 0715-397-320. MIS Bore Drilling, we dig deep so you don't have to. Turning to crime and courts, two men have been killed in separate incidents in Berengwa and Shurugwe after petty disputes turned deadly. Police say Tapiwa Muroji Moyo, 29, was arrested for allegedly killing Tawanda Moyo, 32, at Greenspan Business Center in Berengwa on July 4th. The pair were playing pool when an argument over a pool token escalated and Muroji allegedly struck Tawanda with the brick. Setarapi Midland spokesperson Inspector Manyo Maoko says such minor disputes are increasingly ending in deadly violence.
3: In the first case, a fight broke out between the now deceased, identified as Tawanda Moyo, aged 34, and Tapiwa Muroji over a pool token while playing the game at Greenspan Business Center. Fellow patrons made efforts to stop the fight in vain. Tapiwa Muroji then hit Takunda Moyo with a brick on the head, resulting in his death on the spot.
1: Less than 24 hours later, another seemingly trivial disagreement turned fatal at Shirikete Business Center under Chief Nema in Shurugwe.
3: At Shirikete Business Center, the suspect, John Maketo, requested for a cigarette lighter from the now deceased Chamnorwa Mzingwa. Chamnorwa refused and this angered him. He struck Chamnorwa with a machete twice, resulting in the now deceased falling down. He died on the spot. Investigations into the two murder cases are progressing. The two suspects will be tried in the High Court after completion of the investigations. Once again, members of the public are called upon to always seek amicable solutions to disputes so as to avoid committing criminal offenses and as well as saving lives.
1: I'm Samantha Muringai, and that's all for now. We have more for you in an hour. Stay with us, stay with the Pulse the Great Dyke.
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3: It is 12 minutes past 8, 10 o'clock and opening. And welcome to the first hour of Fire the Trolley Beggar right here on FM 91.8 and 101.9. Good morning on a Tuesday. How are you doing? You know, you got to get in touch with me on 0719255655. Let me know how your night was and how are you doing. You know, you got to tell me, Jesse. Because I'm your bestie, I'm your sawira, I'm your chomi, I'm your everything. My name is Cham Jarich Mandlov Chadidi. So you gotta get in touch on 0719255655. The same number that you have to use if you're gonna be coming through my SMS, WhatsApp, Kanjalunji, the same number if you're gonna be using Amakoza. So remember to follow us on social media, that is at TFM Zimbabwe on Facebook, or also on Instagram, that is at TFM Zimbabwe. Make it a point that you also get to check us out on YouTube. That is at a great TV for all of your visuals. But otherwise, 0719255655. Good morning to you.
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HTML AI generated song. Kambakachinze mwari varipo. Just to uplift your soul on a Tuesday, a thankful Tuesday. So do you remember every Tuesday, tinenge tinyanya kurerekera kakunedze rudo. Because Tuesday is about love. Tuesday is about spreading love. You gotta get in touch on 0709255655. Tell me kuti wambakasei zvako and how are you doing before we get straight to your social media trends.

0: Junior Spraga coming through with a song titled Tino Danana. A big shout out to you. Thank you so much for getting in touch. How are you doing? My Musa. Good to know that you're locked on. And also a big shout out to you, Mkoma. Message coming through from Fabian. Good to know that you're locked on. Tinashe, how are you doing? Thank you so much for linking up. It is good to know that you are locked on. Thank you so much for linking up. And a big shout out to you, Fidja Karimairu Vimbo. Thank you so much for linking up. How is Mashingo this morning? Baba Joshua, also good to know that you're locked on. Paris Epa 4 Mile. Thank you so much for linking up. A big shout out to you. A message coming through from Tatenda. What do you say? Say, Tatenda, saying, I want to say good morning to my husband, Anunzie Baba Ati. Thank you so much for linking up. How is Baba Ati? Good to know that you're also locked in. And thank you so much for linking up. My mother, that's a long time, Sham Jara. Where have you been? I've been here, Wango. I'm on track here. I was here yesterday. Nancy budgeted Thursday and Friday. But yeah, I'm back with the bang. Good morning. Morning to you, you're live on the FM.
1: How is it?
0: Ndiri bo wangu da ndian wangu.
1: Ndiri right. Shy windows that you are going to be broken. You mind what I mean is I think I've been go. But number Zaga Ugambari the love in the scandal very start Solomon schools of Lang.
0: Love and start.
1: Love and scandals, Solomon schools.
0: Okay.
1: And I judge and room at last.
0: Okay. Murugi day, you go.
1: Shandrum Korokos and Ritter Kubas and Rukutache.
0: I want Pamperine Bas and Titiga.
1: Iribosha.
0: I want to know ten that.
1: Mas most Pelmainas and over Noguru Ziko.
0: And Titiga. I want to know tender. Thank you so much, Mfeso Angurigan. Don't know Tindoka one record request, and it?
1: Love and scandal, yeah, Solomon's Coast.
0: Lovely. Thank you so much, my guy. All right, it is a good morning to you on the FM 0719255655.
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0: one comes through from Tari and Martin. Because it's a Tuesday, we gotta do it like this. We gotta do it like a ganje. Tuesday is all about love, spreading love and sharing je utando. 0719255655 is the number. A big shout out to you. Good morning to you, stepping by. How are you doing? Doing fine, Jangin. 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I can't complain. And then quasi mori, yes, juri uvaridzira Agatha murudzwa chimwe nechimwe chine nguva yacho. A big shout out to you, my Judy. Thank you so much for linking up. Kurisei kushirugwe. It is good to know that you're locked on. Aaron, good morning to you. Kwashiru Manzi, thank you so much, Wanguda, for getting in touch. And I'll say good morning to you, Bongai. Zviri sei sei zviri kufamba here. And please do say hi. Kuna tete vangu vanoziva maingoni mutemeri. Ani muri yese kwa hinge. Songo kubva ekuti mugiri chatu from Dukas Moyo. Good to know that you're locked on. And thank you so much, Stella. How is South Africa, nice Stella? How are you guys living in SA? Maybe we can hear from someone at we say onuzo turukupi kwacho Jimbo, so that we know kuti locally some sindwen kumbe so ngati kunqonywana. Lady D, also good to know that you're looked linking up with us from South Africa. Anzi ndokumbira kumorisa muri yese anokumbira kumorisa muri yese kwa Majikangove nevaso vari ku Village 5A kwa Mshandike. Am I Prince Majikangove kurise ku Pretoria? Thank you so much for linking up. Remember, you can also do get in touch with us. You can also listen to your FM kwese kwese kwa ungava uri. Well, this is how you do it. Unongoenda pa Radio Box, kusika pa Radio Box was search. I'm not going to download the radio box or download the radio box or search up a kanzi poya FM and then you are.
1: 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He didn't just say.
0: All right, 0719255655. Come through with those messages. Before we get straight to our social media trends, we are still talking about Iwo Wacho. Urukuzgona say, Zurukufamba say.

Love and Scandals coming to you from Solomon Skuza, Marege Hits Manyama. 079-255-6555. I hope I really mad your day. Big shout out to Hansa. I want to say good morning to you. Kumudzimai wangu anunziye my Sheila. Try more. Zili say try more ma yuyu. Parise kopa DB mfeso angu. Thank you so much for getting in touch. Zama maningu majimuza wana majamavo. Thank you so much, my guy, for getting in touch. Anyways, we take a look at nyaya drugu trend up on social media straight after this sun. 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

0: 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how is the condition there because last week into bezingamanga kahle so ngabuza ngathi how are the things there in South Africa are things back to normal so still I had to come through because ngimbuzile ngathi you guys how are you living khona ngapho kunjani and this is what she had to say
1: right hayi mina lapha ngikhona so right so normal nje ngoba siyahamba emsebenzini sihamba kahle isethe lejobeki awukuthini hayi ku right this is into ziyangendawo siyangendawo kodwa mina lapha engikona hayi ku right ngoba even nasemsebenzini ngiyahamba.
0: Okay, thank you so much, Stella. So the Stella comes through saying, "Hayi, mina lapha ngikhona zonke into zimnandi, zonke into zi right, siyahamba emsebenzini and kuthiwa kuya ngendawo. 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Taking out your

Rula coming through with Rangarira. And always let me get to remind you about the year first 2026. So we're going to be celebrating 11 years at the Kutefe and of course giving all the thanks to you wakafambi zana nyesu. I mean kuva tichiri vana vadiki kuva tichiri newe 1 year chayo chayo, and now 2026 we are turning 11. So we're going to be celebrating our birthday, that is Panamandava open space Muno Moses Shavani on the 26th of September. So if you are an organization or uri business or you are an individual, you want to partner up with us up near Year First, please do make your way kunokuma studios eduku Year FM, that is 16 Island Road, or alternatively call us on 0719 255 6555. My space is actually open, and of course tilitaka kumirira kaiwewe tingo chisangana nekubatana neso musi wa 26 September. 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
1: So, you know, as we take a look at Nyaya Dziriku trend up on social media, I mean, Nyaya Dziriku mbunetsa netsa stereke is Nyaya Dzaibuda nepa South Africa. 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

Boys Resimoko, coming to you with your classic song of the hour. Kamboka chenze Simoko, and apologies for your transmission. Irikuita chimbonaine kudaine kudai tukuzama kaku gadzirisa masaisa yako sawira wangu ako bro wangu. 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Saka yeah, my engineers here ari kumbobata apo neapo but here. Apologies for that. Yeah, got past 11 o'clock ndopane nguva. And of course, good morning to you on your FM at 0719255655. 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

Yes, David, coming through with a story. 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Sana, it's all about Nyanzi Rudo. A big shout out to you, Cecilia. Thank you so much for getting in touch. Anzi wagwan pashabani hapo. Please do say hi kwa ama zangu zese. Ani masabata ose. Big shout out to you. Thank you so much, Gogo Matamba. Kushurugu, good to know that you're locked on. And also a big shout out to you. Say Anzi Murisei, say Anzi. My name is Osborne. Murisei, Jaco Osborne. I will say that I do that for you. Saying hi kwa family yose kwa Botman, kugo kwe uko. Good to know that you are locked on. Aparise kopa Johannesburg. Anspaka nyarara uka. Tina kana chatambo wona. Thank you so much for streaming us. Good to know that you are loving the vibe. And of course, enjoying the good music. On a Tuesday, my name is Esther Wimbai. And you're listening to FM. Dambuto Randikati. Please do not adjust my settings. E wireless yako. E radio yako. Because Dambuto Goresi ikoko. Chatukumbo sota sota kanema engineers. Eduma meet manyama. Tetinge chukubi girakai. Oh, quality. Atinoti quality sound. Yeah. Kwese kwese kongava ori.

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So you know what, ndungu longu kanda kamoto kako, kafai moji kako, ni kazita kako. Nekuwa uru, please, please, please do help me on that. Tuna utabatira na batira na pakugadira masaisa edu. Thank you so much for the 5 emojis. Anzi kuno kushirugi, boss Tereka. Thank you so much for linking up. Ayo, anzi kuno kushirugi. Moto, moto. Thank you so much, wanguda. Shirugi, papi pacho. Ndosu nga janduko ziva. Epic shout out to you, sending some 5 emojis from Beringwa. Good to know that you're locked on a mamoya. Thank you so much for linking up. Kondi sro 5 emojis ni moto kwa uri koko. Akuzokuru kusika, ni kusuru kusika masaisa. Andi, timbo gadzira, timbo kunzira quality.

Chidindo, Pasina Chidindo, on FM 071-9255-655 is the number. A big shout out to you, Mikey. Thanks so much for getting in touch. Akuriseko kuma Bochoro, kuma Glazi. Andrew, how are you doing? Good morning to you. Thank you so much for linking up. And also a big shout out to you. How are you doing, Michelle Kwanyama? Good to know that you're looked on and I'll see that I play some movement here for you. Good morning to Anze Wangatfambe Narubasa. Anze, Participa Mount Bilingue. Thank you so much for linking up. A big shout out to you. A big shout out to you, Wankuda. Good to know that you looked on, didn't get to tell me your name. And we say a big shout out to you for the Jakari message coming to you from Stella. Thank you so much for getting Steri. Thank you so much for getting in touch with your message. And we say a big shout out to you, Maposa. How are you doing, Kwamaka? Thank you so much for linking up. Tinashe, I see your footage, Jakari. It is also good to know that you are looked on. Martha, thank you so much for sending in your 5 emojis. Good to know that you are the Mtero. How are you doing, Pambela Zapo? Thank you so much, Wangwe. And big shout out to you, Tawanda. I see your footage, Jakari. Faith, thank you so much for linking up. Talent, could you say good lot for? Thank you so much for linking up. And also a big shout out to you, Mike. Every good morning to you. Thank you so much for linking up. Evidence, how are you doing? Good to know that you're also locked on. And a big shout out to you, Miriam. How are you doing? Good. Thank you so much for getting in touch. Shoo! I do have a lot of messages. And your name, your 5 emoji. And we continue doing my samangwana.

Nasi Zima coming to you with a song titled Kunge Radio. And of course, you're listening to FM, the pulse of the Great Dyke, your number one leading station. Welcome to Social Media Trends. We take a look at Nyaya Drugu Trend up on social media. And I was getting a lot of messages from Tim Rangura Galinka Aparanini Pa SA saying, I want to know Chamjara, Kuraku, Shedukura, I'm a boss, Terek Mazano, Kakati 00, Kakanyara. So yeah, Changitins was the Zero Tizakarukuchi, Kunigo Susumbo Mira say. So there is an official South African official. So this is according to Zimbo Live. Akataura iye akati akuna mwana watingati South African nekuti wazvaro nevabereki vaviri vasiri ma South Africans, but wazvarigwa mu South Africa. You know, inini nemurume wangu tiri ma Zimbabwe tozarira mwana ku South Africa. Zviri kurambwa izvozvo kuti mwana azvarirwa ikoko kuti anzi mu South Africa. Anzi munhu iye anenge asiri mu South African. I'm going to be telling you more about it. Stay connected to your FM.

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1: So after your classic song of the hour, we come back to your messages and we get to talk about between us and South Africa.

Leah Silahla coming through as your classic song of the hour. And of course, we are still taking a look at Nyaya Zuruku trend up social media. So, a South African Home Affairs official has said, Uti kona kona kana mwana, anditi, mwana achinga azharwa South Africa, but azharwa ni manana South African parents. Azim qualify kuti mwana uyu ange achinzi mo South African. By birth. So Albeth Matsang, speaking in Messina, said a child's citizenship follows that of a parent's the parents. Neither their parents is a South African, meaning to say, Iwewe, nimudiwa wako mkava muno mzimbabwe ni mkanozharira mwana wenyu ku South Africa. It doesn't mean, or it doesn't qualify mwana wenyu kuti ange achinzi mu South African. So, he said, there is no child that can be a citizen of the country if none of his parents are a citizen of that country. So, this is according to Albert Matsanga. So, yeah, ndo zimwedzenyanza dzirikumbo debatewa. Zimboteorwa nezvazvo heavily pa social media. Kuti South African save. I'm South African. Why do they think it is special? But yeah, people, big people. But Mazimbo, I end as our canobasin, one hour come Chris South Africa. One air and Mozimbo.

0: that gaffer coming through with a song titled One Big Party, One Gaffer. And I saw his performance, such an exquisite performance. Yavakarova Koku Victoria Falls, that is called Buddy Beats concert called Victoria Falls Equinata Marathon. And a big shout out to you. Thank you so much for your message. Coming through from big shout out to you, Milo. Thanks so much for linking up. Sarah, I'll say good morning to you, Mama B. How are you doing? Thank you so much for linking up. You know,
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0: Now I think Ja Praise qualifies to be called a millionaire because hey, just last week I bought 250,000. Now she vibe above a deal. Okay, and a motor Ford new one 2026. I think this is the fifth guy. It's been a family market. Ja Praise. I should go poor. 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No matter change. Zanga rukumbo poor. By now I think netwet yam komana yanguro fura chiro ma 2 million ma 3 million. Anyways, welcome to the Chola Bag. 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A big shout out to you, Sarah. Thank you so much for coming through. I might be also good to know that you are looked on. Sham, that a big shout out to you, Doc Moriso, Garivese, Avepam Tambi. Might be, how are you doing? Good to know that you are also looked on. I'll see that I play that for you, Mrambi Makatira. My kiki kuma botoro kuma glazuko. Zuruku Fambaira. And also a big shout out to you, Sbanda. How are you doing? Thank you so much for linking up. A big shout out to you, Fudizwa. Kind of message coming through from Manyoni. Thank you so much, Manyoni, for getting in touch with your message. And a big shout out to you again, a message coming through from Merinda. Tell me something. Cook. 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I mean, listen to this.
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0: How can we jump in? Just come on, my one. Zado Tanga. I think I know my one, Baba. 0709 255 655. 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

0: 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So it reminded me of this audio that I came across on the on social media. It's a long audio hey. So you know, there are a lot of things zvakataurwa naRima naNisha pasongi kuti vedu vemwari zvangu zvichaita zvarini. 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A lot of things were said in that song. So I did come across this audio of some guy. 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I mean, listen to his audio as explains kuti aiwa, tinotozvagwa kudhara, kudhara zvinhu zvakadominyama. Listen to what he had to say and tell me kuti do you agree here kuti zveshwa, tikutozvagwa zvinhu zvakaminyama kare.
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0: 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Some gospel vibes on a Tuesday. Good morning to you.

0: now, the Grey Dyke News. Miners have a voice.
1: Coming to you from the Grey Dyke Centre, this is the news on the hour read by Aisha Mbewe. Authorities in Vishawane have launched an operation to investigate allegations of illegal land subleasing, commonly known as sabuk deals, in the Mushawani area. District Development Coordinator Darlington Chokera said the district has received reports that land is being illegally subleased, although investigators are still working to establish the exact locations where the transactions are taking place.
2: Sabuk deals, we understand that are in Mushawani, but right now we've got an operation which is ongoing. We believe that it is through that operation that we are going to know where these sabuk deals are happening. But we definitely believe those sabuk deals are happening here in Shevan.
1: Chokera said the ongoing operation is expected to identify both the areas affected and the individuals involved in the illegal land deals. He warned that authorities believe the practice is taking place in Mushawani and said appropriate action will be taken against those found to be violating land administration regulations once investigations are complete. Meanwhile, the Vishawane District Development Coordinator Darlington Chokera says the district's cholera outbreak is under control despite sporadic cases being recorded over the past 2 months. Speaking to YAFM, Chokera said there is no single source of the outbreak, with cases being reported in different parts of the district. Over the past 2 months, we have started to see some cholera cases in Vishawane. The outbreaks have been sporadic and there is no single place we can point to as the source, he said. Chokera said all patients who have been admitted for treatment have recovered and have been discharged with no cholera-related deaths recorded.
2: But I'm happy that as the District Civil Protection Committee, we are in control. We are managing the outbreaks. All the cases that we are getting, we are managing to treat them and discharging them. And we haven't recorded any deaths. So the situation is under control, and at the moment we do not have any cases that are admitted. Our cholera treatment camp at Lundra Hospital is currently zero admissions.
1: 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MIS Bore Drilling, we dig deep so you don't have to. We turn to Common Court, where the Zimbabwe's courts are set to enter the digital era, with the Judicial Service Commission stepping up preparations for the nationwide rollout of the Integrated Electronic Case Management Systems, ICAMS, on October 1, 2026. Speaking during an awareness campaign in Vishawane, Dr. W.T. Chikwana said the new platform will transform court operations by allowing court documents to be filed electronically, reducing paperwork and improving access to justice.
3: Dime wanoda kuudzwa kuti honai chinhu chatiri kukunzira ichi. 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So I'm appealing to all our stakeholders, especially those in the justice sector. We have the Zimbabwe Public Police, we have the Zimbabwe Prisons and Correctional Offices, we have the National Prosecuting Authority, we have our lawyers, we have ZAG, we have our chiefs who preside over our customary law courts. Tirikuti isusu, to all of you, we need and we plead for your acceptance. Yes, system ya tirikuunzai.
1: 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Stay tuned for more news updates. 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
4: 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Zebras, lower prices to the people.
5: 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A big thumbs up to you, Mkoma Gift. Good to know that you're logged in. Thank you so much for the love. So in this hour, of course, your first game for the day is going to be coming through. Of course, you know, Zirogani Nyanzi Pakuchira Zhiborani. So yeah, your first game for the day is going to be coming through next. Stay connected and stay tuned. I gave you Nyasha David Nati O, Holy 10 Wakabaka. The mixer.

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2: 20 minutes past 12 o'clock and opening of it. Welcome to the third hour of the Chola Big. Your first game for the day. Hansi ndama kuzwe kone kone mbunji po. Hansi mazono nda kone kone mbunji. Hi, social media. Hey, man. Anyways, welcome to your first game for the day where I get to challenge you name mbunji. Akasiana siana. Yes, and you gotta come through with the correct answer. How smart are you? Are you able to calculate A, B, C, and D to get E and F and G, okay? I love the answers that you always bring, but no shika banapa. Because, hey, yeah, the answers be killing me, be mentoring me. So mfunzo wako waka mina waka na yubesti, uwe mzwara nasi. I don't want you to use a calculator. Ndona kuona wati brain zako ziri sharp enough yere. Kueka metsi usina calculator. Is your brain sharp enough? Is your brain sharp enough to wake up very, very fast? To wake up fast, papo, papo, without using a calculator. So, mfunzo urukuti, divide 50 by half and add 20. Unu wana chise answer. Divide 50 by half and then add 20. Urukwana chise answer. This is your brain teaser for the day. Brain teaser. It's a myth brain teaser. So, divide 50 by half and add 20. Please do not use calculators. Tukudakuona uti. Brains akuna kuna kuweka ni msore. Divide 50 by half and add 20. What answer are you getting on 0719255655? We are trying to answer. Use your brain. Don't use a calculator. Don't use a pen or a paper. Urukwana ni

0709255655 is the number. And of course, we are at our redo for the day. It's a brain teaser. It's a brain teaser. So, Ntati, maybe I'm not yet on some phones because the answers that I'm getting, some people are saying 120 or 140. I said, divide 50 by half and then add 20. Ndomubvunzo. Divide 50 by half and then add 20. Divide 50 by half and then add 20. It's a myth that you can do in msoro wako. Usinakana calculator. Usinakana chii. But my answer muru kundipa. Hey, tukuma wana kupi. 0709255655. My answer is in Uganda, but you are on that very same number. I'm going to come back and take more of your messages. Giving you the time to look for the correct answer.

0: this one coming through as your classic song of the hour, coming through from the Charambas, Kamboka Shinze, so Doma ne Gomora. Tunes are running and the Dupanyans of Chirochi Borani in Zomfiswang. Can I go on the Nupoma quotation is Borani, so no Dura can not turn a dama parts of Gatsas Boranja, Kungavaku mine, Kungavaku industry, Kungavaku Chor, Kungavaku Pamba Cheko Cheko, Tukotitani, Tizok Cherish Boran, Chako Tuku Cherish Dizzy, Chepetu, Cherishima Gates, Tinuk Chira, Kusa Kusa Kungavauri, Ungavauri Soma Bla, Ungavauri Philip. 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Andizombokura iri kuno kusingaitiko kuti kwa uchazoshora mangwana uchazodi. Aiwa, ndo nyanzvi, ndo the cheapest ever that you can think of. 0787 55 61 72 0787 55 61 72. 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
1: Are you alive on your FM? Good afternoon to you.
2: Hello, Mando.
1: Moshe, Moshe, is this is Indian Wangu.
2: How
1: late? What is your name?
2: My city.
1: Okay, and then you got what is the answer?
2: 45.
1: Okay, that was an easy one. Okay, thank you so much, Power. We're getting bones from Wangu because we're going to manage to see and see
2: Ofunge.
1: But I think because Bajero could answer, Estanega Shuns as my brain teaser, Shakaoma, Makutanga Funga Funga Kudaku Tipisa Tipisa, I'm sure I'm answer serio. It's a simple one, It's an easy question. I've never thought of an easy question like this one. But I'm just going to say, Trukurasika Papi 0719255655. Ndati divide 50 by half and add 20. Shripachena isukunge manza ya chamwa. Ndukuti divide 50. But in if I was a teacher, and doctor and ego no zingochero bus. Nakuti rukutaura zunu zili simple, but you cannot get it. Yelevo ni FM, hi.
2: Yelo, yes,
1: sir. Hi, my love. Ndiyani wangu?
2: Ah, ndukufamba.
1: Muse, muse, ndiyani wangu?
2: Hii, my feeds oku shurugu kwa chikawa.
1: My feeds oma edamka wana chi. Ndukuda anza, ndukuda anza, ndukuda anza, mawana chi?
2: Okay, wana 22.
1: 22? Okay. Ah, ndakuda waking, manji. Waking, maweka seko, my feeds?
2: Ndati hafi ya 15-25. Ndika divide by 2. Ndika wana 2. Ndika plus 20.
1: Yo! Yeah, baby girl, maybe you might be right, my feeds. I'm going to get more right. I'm going to get more right. I'm going to get more right. All right,
2: no,
1: okay, so far I've got, I've got 45, I've got 25 as the answer. You awake, ukawanachi. It's an easy question, man. Ah, you're alive on your FM, should you say?
2: What are you, Chamzara?
1: Don't fight, I didn't want good, and then want good.
2: My passionate.
1: Ma weka mka wana chiko weme?
2: Answer 22.
1: Ma wana o 22? My passionate rega, hindi mbo mira ndipo wafamu, ndofunga ma weka o se munu wapetzira kufapano, andiri? Ayo watu, no tenda, rega iti mbo nzo wafamu. 0719255655. Ko iwe, what did you get as the answer? The question once again, divide 50 by half and then add 20. It's an easy one. Money.
0: Yeah, I've had.

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1: John, what do you say?
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2: Vanosoteri bebe.
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3: So, you know, we are still at our first game for the day. And, of course, it's a brain teaser, an easy one that you got to come to and use your brain, use your head, straight from your head. Please don't use a calculator. Please don't use a calculator. Please, just use your head, straight from your head, and give me the correct answer. Ukuthi answer ngubani. And do you remember, to know, you unziru wakani nyanzu, zidu panyanzu kushira chiboran. Big shout out to you, my prima. Saying, dokumbiru number, zivaiva, oiti waka chiba. Panyanza Kuchera Chiboran, 0787-556172. 0787-556172. A big shout out to you saying, Anzi, okay, let me take in your answers. All of your answers, Timbo, and Tivanani. Coming through saying the answer is 45. Thank you so much for getting in touch. And my medium saying the answer is 22. A big shout out to you saying, this one saying the answer is. Is my Nico Kurisekwashiku saying the answer is 120? Yo, sana. A big shout out to you, someone saying the answer is 22. Thank you so much, Taniwa. Also coming through saying the answer is 120. 11 FM, good afternoon to you. Hi. Oh, I've lost you. Please do come back again on 0719-255-655. Susanna, a big shout out to you. Thank you so much for linking up. Also coming through saying the answer is 45. Gogova for Chimuri Seise, coming through saying the answer is 45. And big shout out to you. This one saying X, Urisese, Parise, Palot 4, coming through saying the answer is 45. Thank you so much for linking up. My Junior, Mama Juju, saying the answer is 120. Ziggy, saying the answer is 45. Spencer, coming through saying the answer is 120. A big shout out to you. Thank you so much. Lakisha coming through saying the answer is 22. My Kiki saying the answer is 45. Fans in Dawana 45. Shamdara Alichao of words. Mafti Anzako. My Kudzi, good afternoon to you. Saying the answer is 45. Thank you so much, Sarah. 45 is the answer. My Nyoni also coming through saying the answer is 45. And a big shout out to you, my Decorizer. Saying Kuti, the answer is 22. Okay, Koyo Isaiah Wanaji. Okay, thank you so much, Isaac. I didn't want to over go to one and see. I did it. So, Isaac is saying I go 22 is the answer. And the laying is Sashem. And the laying is Sashem. Can one answer less than 90? It's wrong. Try again. As long as one answer past 90, try again. Your answer is wrong.

do try again, hey. The answers that you're giving me are very, very wrong. That's all I need if you've got an answer that is less than 100. Your answer is wrong. Your answer is wrong, Sana. 0719255655. Gonna come back and tell you the answer to the question that I was asking. A simple one. Easy peasy, amara kola. 50 divided by half, then add 20. Pezu. Toluban.

Chief Wenje coming through with this untitled Pamukwiza. It is 8 minutes to 1 o'clock and opening over, and we are still at our first game for the day. Loving in the answers that I'm getting from you guys. Thank you so much for getting in touch. A big shout out to you. Under 120 is the answer. My Nico Kwashiku, thank you so much for getting in touch. Tendai saying the answer is 22. But the answer that I was looking for was 120, baby girl. The answer that I was looking for was 120. No answer. So it's 7 minutes to 1 o'clock and you're panning over. And again and again and again, we do this again tomorrow. Same time, yeah, that is between 12 o'clock and 12:30. And again, do not forget, Kuti, our game for the day is probably brought to you by Nyanzu Zenyu Zokchira Chibora. And make sure that you do link up with them on 0787-556172. 0787-556172. 0787-556172. 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

0: we hate to boast, it's a fact.
1: So this goes to everyone that came to you saying the answer is 120. And of course, congratulations to everyone that said 120. I want to miss Shashanzacho. That's the answer that I was looking for. So this one is going out for to you. Along with 22, 45, 46.

0: 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It's the annual Great Dyke Awards. 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Here, music, party, business mix and mingle as we celebrate the Ya FM birthday in style. In November, we explore the Great Dyke, link with its cities and towns, dance with our community, give gifts to school children as we ride and cycle during the Tour de Great Dyke. So what are you waiting for? Talk to us today and be part of our events. After all, it's your business that keeps growing and growing.
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3: Now, kubva pamongo we Great Dyke, dzichiverengwa na Longina Sovala Chaka. 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
4: Subbook deals, we understand kuti ari mushawani, arimo, but but right now we've got an operation which is ongoing. So we believe it is through that operation that we are going to know where these subbook deals are happening. But we definitely believe those subbook deals are happening here in Shaban.
3: Tichienderera mberi nenhau, District Development Coordinator wezvishavane vaDarlington Chokera vanoti denda rekorera riri kudzorwa mudunhu iri kunyange hazvo kuchiri kuwanikwa nyaya shoma shoma dzechirwere ichi mumwedzi miviri yapfuura. 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
4: But I'm happy that as the District Civil Protection Committee, we are in control. We are managing the outbreaks. All the cases that we are getting, we are managing to treat them and discharging them. And we haven't recorded any deaths. So the situation is under control, and at the moment we do not have any cases that are admitted. Our cholera treatment camp at Lundra Hospital is currently zero admissions.
3: Une nyota yemvura here? MIS Borehole Drilling Company ndiyo nyanzvi pakuchera kubvisa tsvina uye kudzikisa zviborani. 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
5: 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So I'm appealing to all our stakeholders, especially those in the justice sector. We have the Zimbabwe Republic Police, we have the Zimbabwe Prisons and Correctional Office, we have the National Prosecuting Authority, we have our lawyers, we have SAG.
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So this one is a great egg banger. Anonziye Gona Weko Moyo Okamboka Chinze Rondare Moyo. Produced by the one and only Master Flex, the producer. 16 minutes past 1 o'clock and opening. And welcome to the last and the final hour of the Cholabek right here on your FM 91.8. My name is Cham Dara. Nonzi Esther Wimbai. Chimalov Chadid. You know, we're getting at 2 o'clock. And we are now celebrating your birthdays and anything that you feel could it needs to be celebrated. Welcome to Happy Returns, where it's all smiles. Do you have anything that you say? Esther Ishe, I feel I need to celebrate this. You feel we need to celebrate that with you. In Dongo, best wango. Otherwise, wow. So I don't know. Maybe we'll get a mushishavani. So yesterday, as I was talking to this other lady, so I told her, I'm going to go to the house.

Jevada featuring Extra Music. Come catch me, Tia Loco. Big shout out to you, Chamdara. How are you doing? Wanna say happy birthday? Kuwana wangu first born yangu anonzi Giantha. Sikwila. Anza shita 9 years. 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Wanna say happy belated? Kuna Giantha. Giantha. How do you spell this? How do you pronounce this, Mama? Please do correct me, Babo. Maybe that is not pronounced. That a baby. But yeah, happy, happiest belated to him. And a big shout out to you. Good to know that you are locked on. Thank you so much, my jury. So, you know, guys, there is one thing that I need to tell you. Pepe, pandu ya paredi yo, Pepe. 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You see, mweyaya. A 0799255655, two numbers zvokutungochindibata. Come through, let's celebrate your birthdays together. You are listening to UFM, the Pulse of the Great Deccan. Of course, later on, we shall be linking up on a team re Palawani Lakewood Resort. Arinjimbo Yema Aramata. To kungetinget chins or kuti. Vakatipakure koko Palawani. Make sure that you do stay connected for that. And much more. 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

0: He is the chairman coming to you with a song titled Rovai Makuva. 26 past 1 o'clock, Dopanigon. Hi,
1: Esther, what do you say?
0: I'm doing fine, I'm doing okay.
1: What about the number?
0: Yeah, there was something wrong with your microphone. Yay, but I had to go sound, yes. But yeah, thank you so much. How are you? I could say, Palawan Kunjumbo, Yama Aramacha.
1: I work Palawan in 3 days.
0: The button number.
1: Sirugufara.
0: Do you believe in Chikaranga, Kutishuan Chiriho?
1: And don't go to Chiriho.
0: So you don't believe Kutishuan Chiriho? You know, I'm one person. I think kushanda na gogo zulu kwa kan basira. Like yeah. It really helped me
1: with yeah. that.
0: Because before then I didn't understand as a chivano. I just thought of time.
1: You know, mystery stories in
0: stories. Yeah, yeah.
1: Understand thing as he was.
0: But understanding it, takuzonzwanya the matate guredu machichi. Nekatono tishua aywa. Tinekwa takapa.
1: Oh yeah.
0: Tinekwa takapa zishua.
1: Mm-hmm.
0: It's there. So that is only then when I started appreciating.
1: Okay. Shiriko. I know, but I'm just dismissing as well, you know.
0: Yeah, I understand totally. But anyways, could you say koko Palawan?
1: Ah, for Palawan, Esther, you are missing out. Since now we have a weekend,
0: what was happening for weekend?
1: For weekend, got cinema overnight packages. Edu akachipa Esther.
0: Meaning to say?
1: It means iwe ushakuga na dedi anu na zeziri Esther.
0: Inanda mkomana.
1: I'm
0: single. I'm not dating anybody.
1: Are you not even saying
0: no? No.
1: Okay.
0: At this point in time, I don't have anybody. Let me dismiss everything. Because I'm sure if I had a partner, I got and Shiramba could die. But yeah, no. I'm happy like a guy. And I'm happy. Seriously single and very, very happy.
1: And very in the setting as well.
0: No.
1: All right.
0: No, I'm just going to search. Because see.
1: We are saying Palawan Nikatine. Overnight packages, Esther,
0: mm-hmm.
1: for only $80. 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Nditika, saka tukuri pa msorope kuti breakfast yako ya kanaka. 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Yekutu nojifamba mdenga, you know, muri as a kapu, that's fun. And also a mini golf, you know, put, you know, for mahara mufunge for just $80 bed breakfast. Ne two activities, ma.
0: For only $80.
1: For only $80.
0: Also, woman, she took a hey, any baby, and so die. $80, she can at 2 seconds, or I go on a queen.
1: And you know, you can move from the bite to Lazzy.
0: Also, woman, she took a baby.
1: Asidi shakadaro. 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
0: Find a bishop to date because Jacago Fita singing.
1: No, the party say.
0: Yeah, over party. But anyways, no, thank you so much. Maybe we can have. My contact details ekuzokubata.
1: Okay. 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Then also my schools tikumadazve kuti due Esther nokuti nema educational facilities akawandisa. 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So schools, we are inviting you from a package of $12 kushikapa 25 munodiwa kupalawan Lake World Resort.
0: All right, thank you so much, Nobuhle Mahlahla. Hoping to get in touch with you, definitely. Njauya, the day that I get a boyfriend, I'll be here. The day, first day that I
1: get a
0: boyfriend,
1: I'll be there.
0: So don't like it one. But thank you so much, Wanguda. Hoping to link up with you.
1: Thank you so much.
0: So that was Nobuhle Mahlahla from Palawani Local Resort, the place to be, especially when you celebrate. So it is the place to be this July. Celebrate uri ikoko. Niyama, neshangwari, kanamure shukoro, muri macheche. It is the place to be, Jimbo Imara Matatu.
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3: So it is here, fam, the pulse of the Great Dag, the last few minutes of the Trelebic. So every time when you get to this point, it's... I give you your classic song of the hour coming through from the late Marshall Monumungwe. So chala to kiedi ya mzwara na asika. 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Thomas Mapfomo. What advice would you give to him if let's say maybe he was your father, if let's say maybe wangari kule vako or wangari husband wako or anything, but Thomas Mapfomo, advice ya una yewewe, ya unga vapa, ngaba pa advice ya kutichi. 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But ya ruda ipua. Ile cash. So, what piece of advice would you have for him? Because there are rumors, manguma rumors. Arukuti aywa mkanya wakaramba. 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Piece of advice yonga da kubapa. Would you advise him to take the money or what advice would you, do you have for him?

Classica, né? A Sugar Boy Music 0719 925 55655. We are at our trailer talk, and of course I'm asking Kuti, what piece of advice would you give to Thomas Mafumo? Inzwa best in the tournament, Maria Kakura says 1.5 million. Advice yonga pa mkanya mkanya. And here Kuti says 0719 255 655 is the number. Remember, you can also get to send in our audios.

0: So the song comes here from Thomas Mapfumo, Wanu Mkanya, Kambuka Shinzi, Nyoka Msango. And of course, we're talking about the great offer that was given to Mkanya by Vachi Vayo. Yeah, 1 million. Marianga one day, Ruguta Uruapa. So two of Mkanya's former manager, Kiawananzi Kathbet, Chiromana Blessing Vava. They believe could the latest offer from Vachi Vayo is the best way to keep in to just say thank you so much, Magaita Zwakanaka, in your career, just to appreciate him. So speaking exclusively ku H Metro Nixwera Nezuro, former long serving manager wake Vachi Romo, vakatare kuti aiwa yasvika nguva yekuti Mkanya variwadiwe kana kuti va appreciate for contribution yavo yavakaita ku Zimbabwean music. So we are talking about the offer ya Mkanya kunoimba kumba kwa Vachi Vayo. Anzi buya uzondimbira inini ne muri yangu nokupa $1 million. So I was asking for the piece of advice that you would want to give kuna Mkanya considering offer yakanakisa ya kupuwa na Vachi Vayo. A big shout out to you, my Zain. Coming to you saying kuti, you know, Mkanya arikubukwa for this as a musician. So it's up to him because arikubukwa is a musician and a band rake to come and perform. He is being booked across the world, so I don't see a problem kuti vambuke vana Vachi Vayo. There is no problem for him kuti abukwe kuti anoimba kumba kwa Vachi Vayo. If he wants the money, he can take it because he is just an artist. Thank you so much for getting in touch with your message. And I say a big shout out to Yanzi Mario Yakawanda, and it could change his life. He is currently in life yemuri yake, so there is no reason for him kuti airamba. I mean, there was an offer that was made kuna Mkanya some time ago, and vaka iramba offer yo yabva futi zvakare kuna Vachi Vayo. So this is the second offer yavari kupiwa. And a big shout out to you, Cham Jara. Good afternoon. Thank you so much for getting in touch. My Melinda coming to you saying, I don't see a problem in him accepting Mario. Isaiah, you take on nyai.
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1: All right, thank you so much for getting in touch, my junior. Rayma coming through with a song titled Feeling. Thank you so much, Sena, for getting in touch. 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No, papa my auntie. I was just trying to explain kuti, Jasiana, Jasiana, like from the way that I viewed things, Kudara, and Dandingo Rumuna, which I, you know, Kunajin Shinon Zivana, Kunajin Shinon Zikli, but Dagazo Skatemi Kuti, Dagazo to appreciate a good I one of my beliefs, Saka Siana Siana, and Dakuzita without judging people, Kutumagata, and it as a chuan, it as a greedy, Nagazo Skatemi, Kusa Jaja, which I was a sure, Shinishiri, Kuaiwa, Sesua Kunizun, Shinons, Kuroma Kuva, Kunizun, Shinons, Kita, say, Kunizun, so Dagazo Skatemi, because appreciate it was good. Ayo, my beliefs in his tender of Evan Jacassiana Siana, and now the Kukansaku Gamchiravan near the tender of Javo Jacassiana Siana. That is what I was trying to explain. But, anyways, it was a good and a lovely 4 hours with you. Fesuango Vaningo was at 10 o'clock, Sikraningo was at 2 o'clock. Tuxangan, Futizakari, that is tomorrow, same time from 10 till 2 o'clock. Tengetifada at Tripanguete, Pachirongo Chichelebek. Make sure that you stay connected for the gold rush coming through in Aribaba. We call Chamadoro from 2 till 6 o'clock. Stand on Chamdara, Chimalov Chadidi, Nusia Makaterida, and Nusia Makateraka, Karuva, Gunama Sailo, others very interesting. So this is what I meant to my atipa. Now na kuno isot ayo kune vangu vanhu vanongoshito tirira ma songs aya. Vashito ayo ma songs aya bo vashito understand zvaanoreva. So as a radio station ndo basa redu ka. Faza munhu wese waiziya.

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3: Subbook deals, yeah, we understand that are in Mushawani, yeah, are in more, but but right now we've got an operation which is ongoing. So we believe that it is through that operation that we are going to know where these subbook deals are happening. But we definitely believe those subbook deals are happening here in Mushawani.
2: Tichienderera mberi, District Development Coordinator weZvishavane vaDarlington Chokera vanoti denda rekolera riri kudzorwa mudunhu iri kunyange hazvo kuchiri kuwanikwa nyaya shoma shoma dzechirwere ichi mumwedzi miviri yapfuura. 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
3: But I'm happy that as the District Civil Protection Committee, we are in control. We are managing the outbreaks. All the cases that we are getting, we are managing to treat them. And discharging them, and we haven't recorded any deaths, so the situation is under control, and at the moment we do not have any cases that are admitted. Our cholera treatment camp at Lund Raw Hospital is currently

0: zero admissions.
1: Unenyota yemvura here. 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
2: 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So I'm appealing to all our stakeholders, especially those in the justice sector. We have the Zimbabwe Republic Police, we have the Zimbabwe Prisons and Correctional Office, we have the National Prosecuting Authority, we have our lawyers, we have SAG, we have our chiefs who preside over our customary law courts. Tiri kuti isusu, to all of you, we need and we plead for your acceptance. Yes, system yatiri kuunzai.
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81.9 at the pulse of the Great Dyke. 0709255655. That's my tech, your tech. I want that day come Zimbabwe. It's a Dilly Darling Tuesday with your golden boy, Alibaba, Alibeto. I want to wake up, aka Daniel Farkas. So this is my Olivia Charamba coming through with the Zanga Zakanaka alongside the Charambas and Fishers of Men. So welcome to a Dilly Dilly, a Dilly Darling Tuesday. You know the drill. I just come through. A link with your partner or that one person you love the most. And don't forget to request your favorite love song. Daniel Farkas will do the rest. Spark Yalula. And Jingo Kunanzi, summer speaker. From 2 up to 6 o'clock. Iriburu Tamwana Vakurwachi Babura. My watch on Sana and one also Dumbo. Atone Sana Onesana Utanoza Babura Wendiane. Zotuni.

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0: So featuring a CP3 as you can say, play on my day. I don't know, a big shout out to none of my day says out there. As you could so be there, Tim Rango, and indeed me my players are Jim, and Dimmy Morugu, Chemin Zamana, Nim Jolo Kunzoka. 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
1: Sera say Alba Jamaloro. Nobuba would go away by Marshall Munumwe. I would have Moraya. This may be right among the
0: And Rosita, my Miri, I'm Sandra Mbira. Abongai coming through Zoti Kudi, Magidi Gede, Tuesday, Ataka, Kakaronge, Kaka, and Rugolinga Zangne Timi, Yingin, Divongai, Kushamba, Famba Changoma Bias, Ataka Tigra song from Charamba, Avuserere. I was just stay tuned, and Rosita Wangu Sandra Mbira. Ya, Famalu.
2: No,
0: Mushe, Masera say in Rugutor and Animurgobe.
2: No, I'm not sure.
0: Apache?
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2: Na
0: ora. 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Just stay tuned. I want those to eat them, Sandra Mbira. 0709255655. That's my take, your take. 27 minutes past the 2 o'clock and opening was a Maji Maji. It's for classic. This is a rhino coming through all for one. I swear.
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0: greatest hits of 1994 to 1996. Marshall Munumume and the four brothers are coming through with Taura Rudzirwedo. 0792556055. That's my tag. Your tag. Remember, this is the link and request. Ndimorosoroka va William Makuvire na Chinogaya paripa Village 2 pa Super Mashava. Ndine Team T Machingura andiripa Village 3 Mashava. Thank you so much for coming through. Parseko pa Mashava. Zviri kutobida here. Good afternoon, Danger Mufakos. And I just on a link with my partner, Nyoni Brighton. I go pick and pay. Please, players, Mafindi Fua, Kuzadzana Zadzana Mazuklov. I go no yachaka. Remember, it's a dilly dilly, dilly darling Tuesday. 9-0 Piske, beat for Nyinye. Mighty, straight out, Pachivi. Just stay tuned, Mighty. And those yita, Musandrambira. There, Mwana. I would say, and don't go to your birthday. To my beautiful daughter, Talia Reina. She turned 7 today. Undrero song ya Oliver Ntukudze Ziso apa Pandino Famba Chirumba straight out up islands. Thank you so much for coming through Mkoma and those eat Msandrambira. It's exactly 22 minutes before we go. This is Wane Baba Divande.
1: Yo, okay, Charles. 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
1: Have you ever heard of vacation? It's you having your dream holiday in a day. All this starting from as low as $12 for the whole day. 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

0: 55, that's my take, your take, right here on the FM. Dini, a remix featuring various artists, including Ketchups, Young Gemini, Michael McGee, Dior, Denzel, Mitch, KSG, not forgetting One Chat. As we move, we groove. Remember, soon after the Great Deck News, we do have the Mastermind. So just stay tuned, stay connected to the powers of the Great Deck.
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6: The news at 3 o'clock. Coming to you from the Great Dyke Center, this is your news on the hour read by Samantha Muringai. Authorities in Shishavani have launched an operation to investigate allegations of illegal land subleasing, commonly known as Sabuku deals, in the Mushawani area. District Development Coordinator Darlington Chokera said the district has received reports that land is being illegally subleased, although investigators are still working to establish the exact locations where the transactions are taking place.
7: Sabuku deals, we understand that are in Mushawani, but at this point, as we are doing the papers, but right now we've got an operation which is ongoing. So we believe it is through that operation that we are going to know where these subjects are happening. But we definitely believe those subjects are happening in Mushawani.
6: Meanwhile, the Shishavani District Development Coordinator Darlington Chokera says the district's cholera outbreak is under control despite sporadic cases being recorded over the past 2 months. Speaking to YFM, Chokera said there is no single source of the outbreak, with cases being reported in different parts of the district.
7: But I'm happy that as the District Civil Protection Committee, we are in control. We are managing the outbreaks. All the cases that we are getting, we are managing to treat them and discharging them. And we haven't recorded any deaths. So the situation is under control. And at the moment, we do not have any cases that are admitted. Our cholera treatment camp at Lundra Hospital is currently zero admissions.
6: Thirsty for water, we dig it. 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If it involves water underground, we've got you covered. 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MIS Bore Drilling, we dig deep so you don't have to. Turning to crime and courts, Zimbabwe's courts are set to enter the digital era, with the Judicial Service Commission, JSC, stepping up preparations for the nationwide rollout of the Integrated Electronic Case Management System on October 1, 2026. Speaking during an awareness campaign in Shishavane, Dr. W.T. Chikwana said the new platform will transform court operations by allowing court documents to be filed electronically, reducing paperwork and improving access to justice.
8: Dzimwe vanhu vanoda kuudzwa kuti honai chinhu chatiri kukunzira ichi. 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In the 6 provinces that we have deployed ICMS, hapana basa rakadi rakapera. 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So I'm appealing to all our stakeholders, especially those in the justice sector. We have the Zimbabwe Republic Police, we have the Zimbabwe Prisons and Correctional Office, we have the National Prosecuting Authority, we have our lawyers, we have ZAG, we have our chiefs who preside over our customary law courts. tiri kuti isusu, to all of you, we need and we plead for your acceptance. Yes, system yatiri kuunzai.
6: We conclude with regional and international news. A court in eastern China has sentenced former Nanjing official Yang Yulin, 69, to death for accepting over $3.25 million in bribes over 30 years in government. He was convicted of bribery, embezzlement, abuse of power, and money laundering after using his positions to secure contracts, land deals, and financing. I'm Samantha Muringai, and that's all for now. We have more for you in an hour. Stay with us. Stay with the Pulse, the Grey Dyke.
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0: 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From Zimbabwe International Trade Fair, Minex, Midlands Agricultural Show, Mineantra, and Zimbabwe Agricultural Show. In September, we celebrate champions, entrepreneurs, and businesses of the Great Dyke. It's the annual Great Dyke Awards. Then we bring the house down as thousands converge for the annual fest. Here, music, party, business mix and mingle as we celebrate the Ya FM birthday in style. 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So what are you waiting for? Talk to us today and be part of our events. After all, it's your business that keeps growing and growing.
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0: 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know the drill first come first serve the winner gets to go and $5 airtime yako on a dili darling tuesday zvako zvinenge zvakanobhadhara.
1: Hello. 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
0: Ko on a dili darling Tuesday. Zvako zvinenge zvakanobhadhara.

0: Ruswa House, Chikojo Complex, Mukati Mejuraho, Wabate ba 0774-876-366, Kana 0713-995583, Kana 0777-430-353. 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

0: 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That's my tag. Your tag. Welcome, ladies and gentlemen, to the mastermind. And I got apa manje no patch of panoida zias no donza pamo quiza. Panoda zino donza. So no patch of a tino patava. And quenta nete. Ubu at Jisara Quenda should do so on a dinner facos when I chima love which I did. Vachisara wakakula down. So first come, first serve. And you know the drill. No fango gonna essay to my questions at you. And you must be the first person. I don't got you pinned on fango. You send a message. And my answers is essay to on fango. Correct. Then you get yourself $5 on a daily darling Tuesday. So, question number one. Without wasting much of your time, because today we do have a great Dike champion. Tinokuara Nespakia Lula Nase. I mean, Zicha Pira say. So, question number one. What is the national flower of Zimbabwe? Easily recognized for its fiery bright orange and yellow petals. What is the national flower of Zimbabwe? Easily recognized for its fiery bright orange and yellow petals. Number two, the famous Gonawa Potera Mission is located in which Midlands district? The famous Gonawa Potera Mission is located in which Midlands district? First come, first serve. That's the drill. 0709 255 6555. That's my tag. Your tag. The man of the moment. Pop 10.
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23 minutes past the 3 o'clock. Right here on the app from 91.8 101.9 at the Pulse of the Great Tech. It's obvious this is your favorite number one radio station. And this is your favorite segment. John Ozota on a dilly Tuesday. And you know, in the daga kuchira airtime yangu ya $5. That's if kana uri with the first person aninga tanga kugona kupindura these questions. So, number one, what is the national flower of Zimbabwe? It's literally recognized for its fair, bright orange and yellow petals. What is the national flower of Zimbabwe? Easily recognized for its fiery, bright orange and yellow petals. Number two, the famous Gonawa Potera Mission is located in which Midrand district? The famous Gonawa Potera Mission is located in which Midlands district? 0719-255-655. Come through the Golden Crew Tibeta Pedza Masports Tune Arguchi Gwina. Remember Panditori Makoziga and Ningo Tura my messages could be fair. What

0: I'm a dilly darling Tuesday. 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I don't know. 0092-555-655. Dhingende, the Malongende movement coming through with Chingonzwisisa baby featuring Oskid from the album Chimbo Mutaura. 0792556 55. That's my tag. Your tag: what is the national flower of Zimbabwe? Easily recognized for its fiery bright orange and yellow petals. Then number two, the famous Gonao Potra Mission is located in which Midlands province? 0792556 55. That's my tag. Your tag. I saw the first person to come with an answer. It's Munyaradze Pachivu, Manchester City. Shiganzi number one, it's the Flame Lily. Then number two, Shiganzi Gokomere Mission. That's Munya, thank you so much for coming through. Shiganzi Daniel Farkas, Jirisei, Jirutobidare. The first answer is Flame Lily. Then number two, it's Chirumanzi District. This is my Mateko, straight out of Pamvuma. Thank you so much for coming through. Jirise Alberto, number one is Flame Lily. Number two is Shashe River, Chirumanzu, Midlands. That's my Juju, my Junior. Thank you so much for coming through. But it says, Japo, perform miles. Mrs. Maturure coming through. Guns Flame Lily and Berengwa, my P, Pashamba. Thank you so much. Chirumba, guns Chirumanzu, second question. Then Gloriasa, Superba. This is for the first question. Chirumba Island. Thank you so much for coming through. Ganze Flame Lily and Chirumanzi. Zita Ndora Ndanyunga, but why? I'm not a rego. Ndogodi, Zinodi. Zong, Wizuehuase, Ganze Gloriasa, Superba. In one of Gueru, Zakari number two, and Gueru district and the LM. Zita Ndanyunga, LM, no, good, Gumana. Ganze Dena Fako. Number one, it's a Gloriasa Superb. Then number two, Chirumanzi District in Dimamoyo, up by Isaiah Park. Medium shine, shine for my glasses, guns of Flame Lily. Then in Midlands, a province in brackets, Chirumanzu. That's a Sarah Dweep on my glasses. Spencer's Yanzi, Daniel Farkas, number one, it's a Flame Lily. Then number two, it's a Chirumanzu. A Pismo Mudzingwa, Daniel Farkas. Zviri kutobida here hanzi Gonao Potra is located in Chirumanzu district. 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One Sibley Atsumele madii akoma zviri kutobida here. Thank you so much for coming through. So the first person to come with the correct answer. Anyways, let me do this. Let me read the questions and the answer. What is the national flower of Zimbabwe? Easily recognized for its fiery bright orange and yellow petals. And the answer is the Flame Lily. Number two, the famous Gonao Potra Mission is located in which Midlands district? And the correct answer is Chirumanzi. And the first person to come with the correct answer. Pai pandene chiti first come first serve. Muchinono kutumira message. Muzo chema chema. Mune magona makawanda. But the first person ndari kuenda ni airtime. Congratulations to my Maketo. Straight out apa Mvuma. And over enda ni airtime. Muzona na ase. Congratulations. Congratulations. Congratulations. So ndichi kutsemure one my Maketo. And ndichi banda kuisra airtime. Yedu waiting for our great Drake, a champion.
1: 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Yeah FM, the pulse of the Dyke. Hit after hit, only on.

0: 1.8 on 1.9. 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George Mutopa coming through with Uchatinetsa. He is our great day champion. 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That's my tag, your tag.
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0: So it's exactly cut at 4 o'clock right here on the FM 91.8 101.9 at the Pulse of the Great Dyke. Welcome to the Great Dyke Champion, Nasi and Tsikwa Damukoma, George Mutopa. 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
0: So it's exactly a minute before we hear the great tech news at 4 o'clock right here on your FM 91.8 on 01.9. 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
1: Ndizvo zvo. 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

0: Grey.news. 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
1: Coming to you from the Grey Tech Center, this is the News on the Hour, read by Esther Gordo. Authorities in Dishamane have launched an operation to investigate allegations of illegal land subleasing, commonly known as Sabuko deals, in the Mishawani area. District Development Coordinator Darlington Chokera said the district has received reports that land is being illegally subleased, although investigations are still working to establish the exact locations where the transactions are taking place.
2: Sabuko deals, we understand that Arimu Mushawani, Arimu, but. But right now we've got an operation which is ongoing. We believe it is through that operation that we are going to know where these sub-deals are happening. But we definitely believe those sub-deals are happening here in Shaban.
1: Meanwhile, the Shamane District Development Coordinator Darlington Chokera said that the district's cholera outbreak is under control despite sporadic cases being recorded over the past 2 months. Speaking to FM, Chokera said there is no single source of the outbreak, with cases being reported in different parts of the district.
2: But I'm happy that as the District Civil Protection Committee, we are in control. We are managing the outbreaks. All the cases that we are getting, we are managing to treat them and discharging them. And we haven't recorded any deaths. So the situation is under control, and at the moment we do not have any cases that are admitted. Our cholera treatment camp at Lundra Hospital is currently zero admissions.
1: 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Now we turn to crime and courts, where Zimbabwe's courts have set to enter the digital era, with Judicial Service Commission stepping up preparations for the nationwide rollout of integrated electronic case management system on October 1, 2026. Speaking during an awareness campaign in Shamane, Dr. W.T. Chakwana said the new platform will transform court operations by allowing court documents to be filed electronically, reducing paperwork and improving access to justice.
3: Dimiwa nanoda kuudzwa kuti honai chinhu chatiri kukunzira ichi. 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In the 6 provinces that we have deployed ICMS, hapana basa rakadi rakapera. 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So I'm appealing to all our stakeholders, especially those in the justice sector. We have the Zimbabwe Republic Police, we have the Zimbabwe Prisons and Correctional Office, we have the National Prosecuting Authority, we have our lawyers, we have ZAG, we have our chiefs who preside over our customary law courts. Tirikuti Susu, to all of you, we need and we plead for your acceptance. Yes, system at Tirikunzai.
1: And we conclude with regional and international news, where a court in eastern China has sentenced a former Najiang official, Yang Yoleng, 69, to death for accepting over 325 million in bribes during 30 years in government. He was convicted of bribery, embezzlement, abuse of power and money laundering after using his positions to secure contracts, land deals and financing. The court called for crimes extremely serious despite his guilty plea. And the story brings us to the end of this news bulletin. I'm Esther Gordo. Stay with the Pulse of the Great Dark. Stay with us. Good afternoon.
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3: 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Don't forget, we have fruits, vegetables, and spices. We are located at 062-3 Turner Street, Shishavane, popularly known as Madeira. 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

23 minutes past the 4 o'clock right here on the FM 91.8 on 01.9 0792556555. That's my tag, your tag. On what's trending, I'm going to go to the team. But but anyways, as these awardings has restored electricity to the most parts of Zimbabwe following a major power generation fault on the Warren Alaska power line that triggered a nationwide blackout. Muzwara nezuro manero. Shadu advice kuti chii chiri kumbotora nzvimbo koma getsa anze tadi. 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

0: 5 o'clock right here on the FM 91.8 or 101.9 at the pulse of the great 0792 55 655. 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We move, we groove, we are vibe. Welcome to the music challenge, proudly brought to you at Noti MIS Borehole Drilling. 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Remember the name MIS Ball Drilling. Do I could get the music challenge for the Dilly Dilly Darling Tuesday? A timbo na wacho argu pakura rudo through music. Is it a darava daravedu wakare and do wakachi master game each wakare gauchire geza? Can I do a fan of HD give a kawaka buta as jinechi simba kutaiwa isusu pakura rudo through music at no pizza? Let's see. You know the drill. I just come through on the chair and I want to talk for money bizarre. Is it the Elders League or over Pana Vichidike? And the Kamboko Famanako catch on the Kapi, Kaurukuti Kamire, the Elders League, Kaurukuti Kamire, Abafana Vichidike, Vanituno Trow 0719 255 655. 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I've got a call online here from hello.
1: What is
0: the same coma?
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0: Drutar and Murgobe.
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0: 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It's exactly 21 minutes before we get to the great tech news at 5 o'clock. 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

Before we go, 0709255655. That's my tag. Waiting for Wapana VHD, Kivane Tuno Travel, Ama 2K to come through with their request. Tinzoti, Yawe, Yawe, Tukumira Nayo, love song, Muzora Nase, a music challenge in the Yipi. So come through. Anziva Darava Darava, Tukanda Chawichi Bakera Kare, Tukanda Rao Bomba Kudara. Tinzo Wapana VHD, Kutivano Guna Gumira Ere, cannot do that Dakwa. I've got a call online, yeah, FM, hello. Yeah, FM, hello. We lost that color. 0719255655. Yeah, FM, hello. Yeah, FM, hello. I mean, I would need network, cheese, good nets. I don't know. 16 minutes. That's exactly quarter to. I can open a HD gears, Garamba. And then in Gava walk over, but Dara, Dara, and Gavin and Nichimote. And so I can open a HD gears of my manje. I think the best way to get out of Mania, Kunucha, and Ariachos of my manje, Ugarawa pits on my spots. 0709 255 655. Maybe you're the lucky winner on a Dilly Dilly Dilly Darling Tuesday. And it's exactly a quarter to 5 o'clock. Congratulations at the Elders League.

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4: Hello. 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Zebras, lower prices to the people.

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1: The news at 5 o'clock. Coming to you from the Great Dyke Center, this is your news on the hour read by Samantha Muringai. Authorities in Rishavani have launched an operation to investigate allegations of illegal land subleasing, commonly known as sabuk deals, in the Mushawani area. District Development Coordinator Darlington Chokira said the district has received reports that land is being illegally subleased, although investigators are still working to establish the exact locations where the transactions are taking place.
2: Sabuk deals, we understand that are in Mushawani, are more, but right now we've got an operation which is ongoing. We believe that it is through that operation that we are going to know where these sabuk deals are happening. But we definitely believe those sabuk deals are happening here in Rishavani.
1: Meanwhile, the Rishavani District Development Coordinator Darlington Chokira says the district's cholera outbreak is under control despite sporadic cases being recorded over the past 2 months. Speaking to RFM, Mr. Chokira said there is no single source of the outbreak, with cases being reported in different parts of the district.
2: But I'm happy that as the District Civil Protection Committee, we are in control. We are managing the outbreaks. All the cases that we are getting, we are managing to treat them and discharging them. And we haven't recorded any deaths. So the situation is under control. And at the moment, we do not have any cases that are admitted. Our cholera treatment camp at Lundra Hospital is currently zero admissions.
1: Thirsty for water? We dig it. 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If it involves water underground, we've got you covered. Find us at Shop 19, Robert Mgabewe, Rishavani, or call us at 0773-514-103 or 0715-397-320. MIS Board Drilling, we dig deep so you don't have to. Turning our attention to crime and courts, Zimbabwe's courts are set to enter the digital era with the Judicial Service Commission, JSC, stepping up preparations for the nationwide rollout of the Integrated Electronic Case Management System on October 1, 2026. Speaking during an awareness campaign in Rishavani, Dr. W.T. Chikwana said the new platform will transform court operations by allowing court documents to be filed electronically, reducing paperwork and improving access to justice.
3: Dimiwa nanoda kuudzwa kuti honai chinhu chatiri kukunzira ichi. 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In the 6 provinces that we have deployed ICMS, hapana basa rakadii rakapera. 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So I'm appealing to all our stakeholders, especially those in the justice sector. We have the Zimbabwe Public Police, we have the Zimbabwe Prisons and Correctional Office, we have the National Prosecuting Authority, we have our lawyers, we have ZAG, we have our chiefs who preside over our customary law courts. Tirikuti isusu, to all of you, we need and we plead for your acceptance. Yes, system yatiri kunzai.
1: Concluding with regional and international news, A court in Eastern China has sentenced former Nanxing official Yang Yulin, 69, to death for accepting over $325 million in bribes during 30 years in government. He was convicted of bribery, embezzlement, abuse of power and money laundering after using his positions to secure contracts, land deals and financing. I'm Samantha Muringai and that's all for now. We have more for you in an hour. Stay tuned for the Gold Rush.
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minutes past the 5 o'clock, right here on the IFM 91.8 101.9, the powers of the great Dyke. 0709 255 6555, that's my tag, your tag. This is the last segment, Pakadoma. Takarwa 77 masit bells, but yepiness and denial. Menon gaiti pam soro se mchuchuro we jongwe. Why? Because I was planning the boys rangoti patwenda palawani this time around. Atisudauno buka accommodation in Koko. We just wanna go and pitch our own tents tiri Koko pa holiday takatersa nae. So I bought my tent ku Harare online. 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

0: 0783-242-594 or 0783-242-594. 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So from small parcels to bulk orders, Efidel have got you covered. 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It's exactly a 5:15 right here on the IFM. Just stay tuned. This is a brand new track from Oriano 7 hours ago. Nonzi, Ndofa, Ndichimuka. Listen to this one.
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0: Brand new track, sitting on number one on music trending chart, and Ndokuda Nemoya. Amadoko ane unyongola. We move, we groove, we vibe. Welcome, Pakado, Matakarwa 77, my seat belts, Pakufamba 77, my seat belts, Takano Pedza, my sports. So, this is just an open discussion because, as Nati Ganjo, Kanyaso Charisa, Makura, I eat our Dara Vedu Dara, and I'm Chembere Vedu Dara. It's different now. 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Can a married woman manage a bar as a business? Business in a bar, and that woman varamba are loyal to her man. I just come through 0719255655. That's my tag, your tag. Come through the Golden Crew.
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2: 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Oh yeah.
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4: Hello. 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

0: yako right here on FM 91.8 and kusasa na dirt vuma vuma. Atili potaka rwa 7 ma seat belts apa kufamba pakadewa mazoti kudi ama gidi gidi. 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Anozo bereka umwendiane. So let's go, let's do this. And got zvino buda here. Akuti a married woman over Arana Bauer. Anoramba here ari loyal. Akumurumo wake wa akapina naye mosvitsa. So take more of your messages.
1: Mukadzi womunhu akashanda mubhawa hazviperi mushe. 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
0: Thank you so much. I'm Koma Sempiri. But it says, I'm from Manchester. As you can see, yes, women can be loyal. A border store or bar, it's only business. She will be managing no other business. Kule, by YouTube. Thank you so much, Kule Kele, for coming through. 0792 555 655. 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Ko auntie the ballet anenge aripo here. Iye ndi manager West Stock Simbo zvidikizo. A ballet I gara pabasa ipapa would go there every day in the same morning for stock take her before she starts work and before run area. This is Olivia. Straight out her papa come. 0792 555 655. Zvikanzi namai no, yes, it's just a business like any other businesses. Saka hapana. Zvikanzi achamwaza nda ndichitobva kuteerera zvangu mumota so ya lucky dove inonzi it's not easy. Abdara Magora, zviri kutsvobida here. Thank you so much. Parisei pachive. 26 minutes before we hear the great news at 6 o'clock right here on FM 91.8 101.9. This is Straight Outta, a great dike. This is Straight Outta Zvishamari. Gunfire featuring Proscan, Mega Miles, Dutler the teacher, and Madenga Kanonzi, Nyoka Judas.

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Have you ever heard of daycation? It's you having your dream holiday in a day. All this starting from as low as $12 for the whole day. Want to know how? 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
2: 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The

Jilly Darling Tuesday, a free man is getting deposit. And I'm coming up above a day. I got some rawas again with Ziana. Say we key. Dejan Parkers, Jilly say, what pits up on a pombiapo. And then I got cooled down as I'm going to buy up a platinum park. And Jinny Pombiango Momota. And I've been down on a don't be a good Billy Visa. This is Drave. Thank you so much, Drave, for coming through. As you can see, Deja Farkos, Yawina Pacado, my God. 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Kanamkad, the Chingoda with the GM Scanza. I don't wait even if you think so, or my tomatoes per road or per gate chapel. So, the guns I think is a door, as you know, as you know, affect a moon. 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I don't wait as Jake. This is Nyasha coming through. Zvikanzi vakadzi vari faithful chamwadoro kudarika varume. 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Zvikanzi running a beer but never tasted beer. 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Then about loyalty, aiwa zvinei zvaunoita nezve. As long as the husband is there for his family, we remain loyal and submissive. This is my Nazi, straight out of Midlands Park. It's exactly 13 minutes before I go. 0709255655. Thank you so much, the Golden Crew, for coming through with your sides. The Ganum of Mania Shakari Mugredek, Nasin Dungun, what I have a fan of Emedu, or Dambrangom. King Drago, featuring Lager, and Maurenge.

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0: So it's exactly 6 minutes before I go 0792-55655. That's my tag, your tag. And breaking news, President Emmerson Mnangagwa has signed the Constitutional Amendment number 3 Act into law after it was passed by both the National Assembly and Senate and subsequently gazetted. The new law introduces sweeping changes to Zimbabwe's governance framework. So among the amendments, the president will in future be elected by joint sitting of parliament rather than through direct public vote, while the terms of the of office for president and members of parliament have been extended from 5 to 7 years. The act also requires the attorney general to meet the qualifications of a Supreme Court judge, expands the Senate from 80 to 90 members by allowing the president to appoint an additional 10 senators, and transfers responsibilities for voter registration from the Zimbabwe Electoral Commission, ZEC, to a registrar general. A new commission will be responsible for constituents and ward delimitation. Other changes include the removal of public interviews for judicial appointments, the creation of the office for judge president of the Supreme Court, provisions for a vice president to act as a president until president elects a replacement. Until parliament elects a replacement within 30 days in the event of a vacancy, and expanded powers for the courts to hear appeals involving important points of law where leave is granted. The Constitutional Amendment No. 3 Act is one of Zimbabwe's most closely watched legislative reforms, attracting a significant public and legal debate since it was first gazetted earlier this year. So that's the breaking news. More to come. and the great tech news. 0709255655. That's my tag, your tag. As we part, let me give you one from our very own Progress Chifumo. This is my favorite from him.

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3: Pulse of the Dyke. And now, the Great Dyke News. Miners have a voice.
4: Coming to you from the Great Dyke Center, this is your news on the hour read by Samantha Muringai. Pohero residents have accused Sabistar Lithium Mine of failing to honor job promises made after mining displaced their livelihoods. Telling Parliament, they said farming and artisanal gold panning was stopped, but only a handful of locals got short three-month contracts. Residents say the mine's commitment fell short, leaving many families without income after surrendering land and informal mining activities. In other news, Southerton MP Bridget Nyandoro has accused the Minister of Local Government of applying the law selectively. Speaking in Parliament, she said poor Zimbabweans are losing their homes while illegal safe stations continue operating. Nyandoro questioned why authorities swiftly demolish houses for low-income residents but don't act on fuel stations built without proper planning.
5: When it comes to service stations that are being built are illegal, we have never seen you as the Minister of Local Government coming in and taking measures even to demolish them. But when it comes to residential houses of poor people that are actually just looking for a roof over their head, you allow councils and you even sometimes give directives. But on these business people that have money, is there something happening within your ministries and in the councils as well? Because it seems as if my ministries and my councils are not having any money.
4: Thirsty for water, we dig it. MIS Bore Drilling Company is your go-to crew for drilling, flashing, deepening and surveying basically. If it involves water underground, we've got you covered. Find us at Shop 19, Robert Mgabewe Shishavane, or call us at 0773-514-103 or 0715-397-320. MIS Bore Drilling, we dig deep so you don't have to. Turning our attention to crime and courts, a 23-year-old man has been sentenced to 12 years in prison after being convicted of carrying out an armed robbery at a homestead in Rubatika village, Seke. The Setarapi said Phineas Koredema was convicted on 2 July 2026 for the robbery, which occurred on 5 February 2026. According to police, Koredema, armed with a pistol, attacked two victims before stealing 1,423, an HP laptop and several cell phones. The Setarapi welcomed the conviction, saying it demonstrates the justice system's commitment to dealing firmly with violent criminals who threaten the safety of communities. Concluding with regional and international news. Concluding with sports news, FC Platinum says selling defender Nixon Nyasulu to Scotland FC was a business decision, not a sign of lowered ambitions. General Manager Colin Nikisi said the club offered Nyasulu several improved contracts from December that would have made him the highest paid player. Nikisi stressed FC Platinum remains committed to challenging for league titles and trophies.
6: Of Nixon Nyasulu into question. As for Nixon, I think as far back as December, we started negotiating with Nixon Nyasulu. We offered him multiple offers, which would have probably made him the highest earner at FC Platinum. But the player's mind was set in terms of playing Champions League football. It is a club we thought we just had to cash in because it was now in this last six months of his contract. But as a club, we did everything possible to retain Nixon Nyasulu. So that also speaks to our ambition as a club that we are always challenging for championships, we're always challenging for trophies available.
4: I'm Samantha Muringai, and that's all for now. We have more for you in an hour. 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
0: 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In September, we celebrate champions, entrepreneurs, and businesses of the Great Dyke. It's the annual Great Dyke Awards. Then we bring the house down as thousands converge for the annual fest. Here, music, party, business mix and mingle as we celebrate the YA FM birthday in style. In November, we explore the Great Dyke, link with its cities and towns, dance with our community, give gifts to school children as we ride and cycle during the Tour de Great Dyke. So what are you waiting for? Talk to us today and be part of our events. After all, it's your business that keeps growing and growing.

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9: A quarter past six, Nizangova. Welcome to your sporting update today on a Wednesday. Hope good to my mix, Aribo. And guess who's back?
10: Nasi Tuesday.
11: Kagele Matsika. 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
9: I just said.
11: I'm going to team United Kingdom. 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I'm going to go to the Kingdom. I'm going to verify. Unongano wote ndimbona kutaura zvese zvese here. 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Garikai demotsika.

0: Kuti zvakamira sei sei. 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News that's coming through is that they finally smoked the peace pipe. 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
0: So we begin by taking a look at Chirukiti Kamunauye Navu. News coming through is that finally Dynamos has made some peace. Guess with who? Na Genesis Mangombe. Dynamos ya with drama allegations avangaka vakalevla against former head coach Robbie following their mutual separation. Jack Sparrow. Did you see this coming here?
4: Enene kuchikwata changu che Dynamos andina chicho chingandishamisa ndo zvazvinoitika izvozvo nekuti ndo zvatichikura isisu nana Vincent Chaunza taitamba champidi gori saka paita somersault andinambodoshamisika zvangu nechikwata changu Dynamos iteam inova a lot of sketches dramas and this is one of the drama. The reason why they have decided to do it on the 11th hour, kuita separate, kuti vave vanozoti, we are now mutually separating. Tengu tabvumirana na Genesis Mangombe. But at the end of the day, there is something that is so fishy. Nyayacho nchazoramba nchazokubudza kuti why Forbes? Because pata magobora ku FIFA.
0: Yeah, kuita magobora for sure. Guess what? Egypt locking horns. That is near Argentina. Scoreline reads Argentina 0, Egypt 1. Go Boraram is in the 15th minute. That is Nayasa Ibrahim. So that is what is currently happening at the World Cup. Will Egypt hold on? Let's get to find out. Kanakuti maybe Vachaita as what all other African countries do whenever push comes to shove. We'll keep you updated.
4: As Jeff Forbes is a show, DRC. It's almost in the similar fashion.
0: Time, yeah.
4: Yes, similar time. But because of things that are DRC will be one of the teams which can hold on. And apana Nakazofungera got Harry Kane. My last few minutes of those game, that game of Forbes to score goals to dump DRC out of the competition. But at the end of the day, ndofunga Forbes akagarwa taura kuti ine andisupa chikwata zemu Africa nyaya yekuti vanokwanisa kuzoita hold on until the last minute and it were proven correct.
0: Yeah, let's get to find out if Egypt will hold on to their lead or maybe increase it. Stay connected to the pulse of the Greater KFM 101.9, 91.8. We were talking about issues to do the Dynamos withdrawing my allegations among Makalev Laginess from my head coach Genesis Mangombe following their mutual separation. in your own opinion, Jack Sparrow?
4: Oh, yeah, my speculations. I take Forbes. One, Jerukunz Izo, name my sources, Ari Pompa, Duze Duze, Nesquata Izo, Jema coaches, as well as Dynamos. 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
1: 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after 6 Niongoa still checking kuti zvakamira sei ku World Cup game rave mu 20th minute Argentina playing Egypt and Egypt still holding on to their lead 1-0 yeah we're going to take your calls right 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
1: It's a good move.
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1: Yeah, good for both Dynamos na coach Wavok.
2: Yes.
1: Wonderful.
0: Iri bo. I want to go there kuti Guinness Mangombe azova pa game iro remse China.
1: What is Jack Sparrow?
0: Vano dire kuti Guinness agare pa game remse China. Rasara kwa 14 minutes.
1: What is Jack Sparrow when Mike can get jumpa?
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2: Ah, bana. 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
1: Iri bovazimuto, thank you so much. Coming through right here on the pulse of the great dag, you have your say. Come through pa 0719255655. Okay, Charumba, Arisema Mix, big shout out to you. You say that, you say that Forbes Day PD garenda kupai my results, sema profita enyu. 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
0: Askana vachida vachiti vanogona profita. Tiri kuhinisa ma tickets zvi Forbes. Vacha wina
1: vo. Yeah, we'll be giving away 15 tickets to the Casalaga Premier Soccer League game chake tambo kumandava stadium, Rema Plateau versus Highlanders. So keep your ears to the ground. 15 tickets we will be giving away a PSL to watch that big game set to be taking place over the weekend. It's exactly 6:24. Garagatera the pass of the great Akia FM.
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1: Well, well, well, drama is happening. That is in the World Cup. Messi up your penalty in the 23rd minute. And guess what? He kicked to his left. The Egyptian keeper guessed right, dived to his left, and saved the penalty. Lionel Messi pagaipa.
2: Forbes, so far munanonzi Lionel Messi kutaura chokwadi and the World Cup yegaega edition yegaega ananga achiwana ma penalty. I'm not saying kuti Argentina do not deserve to have a penalty given to them. No. I'm saying kuti tiripo nchokudoti so far ma penalty akava kwandiri nchikaunta. I know vachivasa vachauya nema ma statistics and again chivisozwa kuti tipedzerane. It's 3 avakava so far Lionel Messi akamwisa 1 2 S apots so far but yeah. This
1: yeah.
2: Competition.
1: Yes, stunning penalty record. In fact, any history, you could put on a penalty in the World Cup. I'll be telling you that and much more.
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4: That's huge. That's
3: the pulse of the dike.
1: So Lionel Messi missing his penalty. He has made history. In the history of the World Cup, Lionel Messi is the only player in the World Cup to miss two penalty attempts. He's also he's made history in the World Cup for missing the highest number of penalties. Lionel Messi has kicked 8 penalties from a World Cup's performer that is performed in. And guess what? He's only scored half of them.
2: History. It's a goodness. I Atlanta. Boro Racho Raka puts up penalty to my semifinals. I think it was finals. And Satra Wanekwa Bora Iroro. Arisatira Wanekwa. So another history. Yam Lino Messi. Barume.
1: Anyway, it is still a long way to go. 27 minutes played so far. Egyptians clinging on to dear life. And they still lead Argentina by a 0-0. Still talking about Dynamo's great day, come through and have your say on 0719255655. Dynamo's finally making peace near coach wabo Genesis Mangombe. So Wanakwago, do you think that it is a good move, very or bad move? Right, come through and have your say on the pulse of the great dike. We have Ethan coming through. Arisema Mix, Ethan, big shout out to you. And you're saying, Forbes, it is a good move. However, Denamosi, Dayakatuza, Shakawanda, then our Genesis Mangombe, Nogushanisa Jujuquave Kawakaita. In fact, Denamos should have actually written an apology letter, Kuna Genesis Mangombe, because Shamari, Vakashibisa Starake, Panoye Jujui.
2: Yes, yeah, I agree with him. Because ukatotarisa footage Forbes ngatitarise kudai so pane pangwa tora nyadze match fixing pavakazoona if Furore yanga yakonzereswa nazvo vakabva vaita deny that. And Dynamos are always the first to write the statement. And this is what one vambo tanga vambo shifunga say. And we je wacho vanombogara as a body kumboita digest kana kuti pano mwanongonzi ndanonyora wanyora ebo It's not professional. It's good when dynamos.
1: Do keep your messages and your calls coming through as well on the pulse of the Great Dag 101.9, 91.8. We have Charmaine coming through. Arisema Mix Shami. Yeah, you're saying that Forbes, I think it's a brilliant move done by Dynamos. This is what our Jake Sparrow is. So could Dynamos need to write an apology letter? Defe Kwake, Charmaine. Yeah, FM, did he say?
5: It is a Mkoma Forbes in Gaza.
1: Indre Bo, what is say, my mix wango?
5: Indre
1: Bo, then I'm going to talk to Negara.
5: Indre Mangena.
1: Ah, Mangena, what is say, my mix, my guy?
2: Mangena, are ku.
1: Isu boza.
2: Aiko na.
1: Bi. Shurugwi, Mangena. Urubu shurugwi nga.
5: Eh.
1: Wonderful. Talk to me. Good or bad move, it's on a Dynamos.
5: Yuko, I'm
1: No, we talk about the Dynamos like Genesis Mangombe. Finally, Vazo Irana and decided to part ways. Nenzira yakanaka. Kwete yokunzi juju kana kunzi kudi kana kunzi kudi.
5: Ogudi Mangombe ngato.
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5: Ya, this is right. Nokuti ani munadi. Papa Yakarova, Paga, when I was zero, Yakura, the Mafai, the Takuna coach, you want to be in Sikinova one.
1: Eh?
5: Saka, I didn't get it, but I know I'm going to move to the exit, but the Marendo language.
1: Oh, the Marendo. Ah, the Marendo, this is a report for the Marendo. Egypt, you actually did Argentina 1-0. So, when I come again, I put it in Egypt, who is Argentina?
5: I don't
1: miss out on a port penalty. So you think they'll not hold on?
5: I'm going to put the pen.
1: Messica, eh, I'm about to put the pen.
5: Put the pen.
1: Eh.
2: I don't know. Uchaona zvatoitwa nemosi ndinokuudzai matangira aya ndoiwara andidi speed ndoita sei mujaji na bo zvokuita kuti but wara ratangiwa nari kwaaristokasi hai wara
5: wakavona here second ball kuti yanga iri
2: Abel Gwatidzo Yeah, I want that are two magobora to go as a magobora of that nature. I believe I said the school and Bakuti, Tianget Chizo, when I actually talk about each part Scotland, is to poor and fun and knows Nathan, which has won a pop up.
5: You are the master of the money.
2: Ndoku andiri kuti muchawana topiwa zve.
1: Mangena, have yourself a lovely day, Mr. Mangena. 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
5: It's exactly 6:37 on the pulse of the Great Dike. Still taking more of your calls. FM, hi, what do you say? Say. Mushe, did it boy say my mix? Ndiani, vamakuvire.
6: Vamakuvire.
5: Murisei vamakuvire.
6: Yes, taro. What are you doing? Yes, taro is not a radio presenter. Yes, taro is a journalist.
5: Okay, so I'm going to say,
7: Forbes in the mediator, Jack Sparrow to tower up from Guadzak.
5: Jack Sparrow, you're not a Jack. Exactly, I'm not going to Jack Sparrow.

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0: kusina makarenga kana sana Jack Sparrow. 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
1: Wait a moment, where's Dick?
0: I'm a
1: political party, I don't support. And the footage,
0: lastly,
1: I talked to you. What is it? One hour.
0: Most of the team in Macuvira. Don't worry, you could joke and come back as old one.
1: Never talk about Scooty, Kanamka, Kauranyaka. Yes, according to your world, the cup of punish, keep coming. I wonder if they put it much in the good as a runner. I think I would ask you to plan them 1 hour as they go. I knew Sakatera is in the room where I come. Yeah, Tangai. Nana, now we walk one day. Yes, there we are. They say, Nana, only them we want to say.
0: Thank you so much. Vamakuvire coming through breathing smoke and thunder.
2: I had to come.
0: Esther,
2: does sport get to that level? You go personal.
0: You know what, that's the beauty of radio. And that's the beauty of sport. Because because with sport, Anaga, you then get to discuss your inner feelings, them emotions and all that. It's sport. It's part of it.
2: So I was surprised the sports get to that level.
0: So the $1 million question, yandakuvunza great deck, yokuti muri kubvumirano here nezvekutora vakuvire.
3: Kuti Jack Sparrow analysis dzake, amenoti hanzi asataure. 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I think that is more proper than Sparrow iwe utaura nyakati ezve Dynamos. 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
0: Okay, Jack Sparrow. It is Boka One. It's exactly 6:45. 0719255655. Right or wrong? Quickly. Yeah, FM. Hi, what do you say? Good. That is my big song.
1: I need to go to the store and borrow one.

0: Thank you so much for coming through. Oh, Dingoma. Wait up, Bongoma. Shout out to you. Saka Jack Sparrow Equalizer. Mama Kubire one, Jack Sparrow one.
1: Forbes, you don't know what to do. I just bought a man, Forbes.

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5: We are listening to the pulse of the Great Dike 10 minutes before we get to 7 o'clock on Great Dike's Finest. We're going to talk about the World Cup, and it is all action is in full swing. Egypt, Irkutambane, Argentina game. And I'm 45 minutes. Plus 4 minutes at the time, Egypt still leading by 1-0. Tichirimpana, UEFA World Cup, Aisha is on standby, coming through Kudanga Chitipa. My results of the World Cup fixtures, some played early morning today and some played yesterday. Aisha coming through to give us that update.
6: So here are the FIFA World Cup results for the matches played yesterday. Spain versus Portugal, it was a 1-0 in favor of Spain. USA versus Belgium, it was a 4-1 in favor of Belgium. Reporting for Great Dike Sports, I'm Aisha Mbewe.
5: Fantastic, Aisha Mbewe. Thanks indeed for coming through and giving us that update. We now get to find out could my fixtures Anasi Akamira say in terms of the World
6: and
5: Cup.
6: And here are the fixtures for the FIFA World Cup games that are playing today. We have Argentina versus Egypt at 1800 hours. Switzerland versus Colombia at 2200 hours. Reporting for Great Dike Sports, I'm Aisha Mbewe.
5: Fantastic, Aisha. Thank you so much for coming through. Stay connected to the pulse of the Great Dike FM 101.9, 91.8. Up next, we get to talk about the Casalaga Premier Soccer League.
7: Pane yazoitika manje. Hanzi na Genesis Mangombe, sorry mukudara ndakutukisa na vamakuvere. Ndikati aiwa zvinotika mabhora.
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1: Change. I
2: mean, you guys are from Facebook. Go to Visas. Mama, come here, Visas. Jake
1: Sparrow. Also, the producer don't get up out here. I can't go past this. So Jake Sparrow. Okay, it's 8 minutes before we get to seven on the pulse of the Great Dark. We now get to talk about the Castle Lager Premier Soccer League. We go local. Karen coming through. Good afternoon. Give an update. Good as Kamira say in terms of the Castle Lager Premier Soccer League top goal scorers. Let's get to find out. Good as Kamira say.
3: Yeah, it's the Castle Lager Premier Soccer League top goal scorers latest updates. Sitting at the top with 11 goals is Washington Navajo Padrock FC and Frank Ajiman of Dynamos FC. 10 goals is Ralph Pontel of Enenders FC. 9 goals is Kama Villa of Scotland FC. 8 goals to Knowledge in Son of Scotland FC. Last but not least, with 7 goals is Walter Mson of Scotland FC and Wilfred Madzungu of Padrock FC. Reporting for Great Dark Sports, I'm Karen Spanda.
1: Wonderful, Karen, for that update coming through right here on the pulse of the Great Dag. The race for the Golden Boot, indeed, it is on and it is hot. Yep. So Karen just dropped Kuti Shakambira say in terms of the top goal scorers. Jack Sparrow.
2: Yeah, point. I don't know to Washington and the current Atakati Susu, the reigning top goal scorer, where Castle Lager Premier Soccer League, as well as the Soccer Star of the Year. Akakwane Sabgoesa, 17 goals last season, as Champion Tel 1. Paris, you know, is now sitting on 11 and is only 6 shy of Rakange Akwane Sabgore Rapera 2025. So, the question is, will he be able to eclipse the 17 goals Akakwesa Gorapera or even do better than what Rakaitwa na Nomen Maroto, Messiah, so rest in eternal peace, Uyakagwesa Magobora Nguana 22 when he was playing for Ghana's in 2010.
1: Hard Rock doing well more Premier Soccer League, and Wilfred Manzungu is enjoying a rich vein of form after scoring a brilliant brace for Katambane Kepe Kepe. His 2-goal haul takes his tally to 7 league goals this season, and the striker coming through saying good are determined to keep finding the back of the net. Longila coming through to give us that update on the pulse of the Great Dark FM. Longila, Shogamira say.
4: Mushiri bokunisa zvibodzo zviviri pamutambo wokupedzisira wakatamba nechikwata cheCapes United. 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
1: Well, I do have something that I need Kungeni Chudza Vamakubire. 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
2: Kana wachikwanisa vanokwanisa kuti kana vasina munhu vanokwanisa kupa vanopa kana Jack Sparrow tiketi ravo unovavonera afana chakamboipa.
1: Jack Sparrow. Papa kuvira. We come through. We are offering you that ticket re the PSL Casalaga Premier Soccer League game set to be played at Komandava Stadium. We do value your opinion and of course we do value feedback in you. Yamunotipa, it what always makes us better as a station. So come through. Munge muchitora ticket renyu kana kusvika kuhanisi kuritora. Just let us know kuti who do you think we can give kutanga chona game rachiroro. We'll be giving away 10 tickets.
2: More than 10 folks. We'll be giving around 15 tickets. So, FM radio station, especially sports hour, is from 6 p.m. to 7 p.m. in 9, Jack Sparrow, as well as Forbes Woka Mugaza, the moderator. Not Jack Sparrow. Jack Sparrow is not the moderator. He's a rabble rouser. Can I tell you what you are?
1: Jack Sparrow. Vama kubire, we have to try tickets on you. It's been an absolute pleasure hanging out with you today on your sporting update. Let's get to do this again tomorrow. Vama kubire, we have to try tickets on you on Saturday. Yanaga. Right. Yeah, Saturday.
2: It's a joke for now. Yeah. Desk radio, what you're over there.
1: So, great knackers, let's get into this again, same time, same place tomorrow. Remember, we are giving away 15 tickets on Friday. Ekunona game re, ekma platzo, the Highlanders. So stay connected, great knackers finest.

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Hashtag Yah360.

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Hashtag Yap

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1: 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Yeah, hello. 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All right, hangwaza ngu ziribana 13 minutes to 10 o'clock. 13 minutes to 10 o'clock wakati la FM ina gogo biyuta kapeka hee mbezo zo. 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
2: sisi
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1: I think
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1: Womakondo and Guanani.
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2: I was sometimes a mother in the Jambu class and that is one mafo.
1: Eh, all right, but eh. And Dirk, again, which I agree. All right, Shaganaka, thank you so much.
2: Tutenda.
1: Aywa, yakanaka nyaya.

0: by Shiro, Harboga to the FM 101.9, the boss of the great Aquina Gogo Bu, Hans Gogo Bu Mashaya, and Nanga and Sakamun did Rochero, Babata Jova, you are and Nakumbora, Babata Jova, Dutokuri directors who said this Yazo Sagana and Titi. 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Yeah, FM, hello.
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1: I only got a pussy. 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
0: I'm not going to be able to do it.
1: Yasisim,
0: you don't go into an hour and zoom away. All right, Yasisim, does you don't know about that? 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
1: Bamboo.
0: All right, anyway, thank you so much, my brother. 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
1: 20 minutes past 10 o'clock. No, what's it? FM 101.9, the Pulse of the Great Acre. We na go go be you. So, as I promised you, good in the Chang and this tower, a brother from another mother. About a good meeting. So, next, I'm going to tell you, hello, bra.
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1: You know, Father Sang, what I did with Chando?
2: I
1: did Chando walk with the Amazon. Is it going to welcome to Ya FM. 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
0: 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I appreciate a lot.
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Mom Pelindo, thank you so much for your contribution. 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
0: 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Now that's so her love of you. Zvinonakidza izvozvo. Alright. 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How are you, my dear? 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I'm live in Shishavane, FM. Lioness, are you UK? Hi, Lioness. How are you? 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Alright, George of South Africa, I'll definitely pray something for you from Oliver Mtukudzi yauri kuda chaiyo chaiyo. Iri kugaka gaka but stay tuned.

0: Thank you so much, Chief Zoche Makala, streaming all the way from London. So we had a WhatsApp number, Edu AFM. Even for breakfast, you know, Forbes can say major either sometime. In some of the days, then did you Pachola Big 10 to 2, then Alberto Chamaduro 2 to 6, then Sports and Forbes, Obiza, and Elliot Mujaji. I'm a truck, AFM. Hello. Mahuera.
1: I tend to hang.
0: I see Nangu Simbaru Kubere can come Sanador and sing one. Ah, Panama Warrior to Quans Kubereka Kupo. Kuko Kuaka Kubereka Port again, Boku Funza come for the Mimi Yazim Nigam Luzidas who at it. Can I mean Makatam Sana names May when you can Kazu Yaka Kutsamusai, Akak Makam Tamira, and then over Kumbida Bundi. Muno di munita say. Okay. All right, I know. Vanugava Papri Vanuavo. All right, thank you so much. Hangwa zangu ziripana. 18 minutes to 12 o'clock. 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How are you, my sweetheart? Toshi ulisei. V. Ku UK, Urugu's gonna say. Murugura Masego, Tim Rangu. I suspect you could not Zimbabwe. Bo, safe. This tower of Amun and Singa only says, I was good to see the Rupinga. You have a mellow? Hello? Hello? Yeah, your communication. Let's communicate. Wamaswera say, aiwa in the bibongu naswaka naka. Iwo murumongu nasayo. 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I'm horny. He would definitely go out. 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

0: Precious Maberekwa wasura sei zvako uri sei my dear kuri sei kwa uri uko koko anyway thank you so much achifadzo chifidzo all right thank you so much for linking us Precious waita akonyasha ha uri sei sei Tinel uri sei zvako inini ndiribo ndonzi Gogo View patience uri sei. 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Right. 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That was another story in the quay. Quay na Jojo. I don't know. 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I came. 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I'm one of the ones dino shaman, dino kurura, I'm one of I kweza with music. Yeah, FM, hello?
1: Hello, Gogo Biyo.
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0: house. Yes.
1: I'm going to go to the house. I'm going to go to the house. I'm going to go to the house. I'm going to go to the house. I'm going to go to the wokuti mvura iyo yekunogeza woenda naye unogeza pamuchete
0: munochengeteka here varume imi
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1: Zese ne kumstana ne pasi, zese.
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0: Kusuka mazova.
1: Ya, chubata mama pasi.
0: Kanango zubati kwa ne opi.
1: All right,
0: Angie, thank you so much. There was all.
1: I mean,
0: I had a friend, I told her she's Zuru. I told him to Zuru. I told him to Zuru. I told him to Zuru. I told him to Zuru. I told him to Zuru. I told him to Zuru. I told him to Zuru. I told him to Zuru. I told him to Zuru. I told him to Zuru. I told him to Zuru. I told him to Zuru. I told him to Zuru. I told him to Zuru. I told him to Zuru. I told him to Zuru. I told him to Zuru. I told him to Zuru. I told him to Zuru. I told him to Zuru. I told him to Zuru. I told him to Zuru. I told him to Zuru. I told him to Zuru. I told him to Zuru. I told him to Zuru. I told him to Zuru. I told him to Zuru. I told him to Zuru. I told him to Zuru. I told him to Zuru. I told him to Zuru. I told him to Zuru. I told him to Zuru. I told him to Zuru. I told him to Zuru. I told him to Zuru. I told him to Zuru. I told him to Zuru. I told him to Zuru. I told him sound rashi afani so mozi aufa masi uri sei nai masi ai zvago zvazvida iri video kuizvi akomanaka. I'm happy, I'm humbled, I'm grateful. Thank you so much, guys. I love you so much. Inini song and dinoridza. 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

0: got it baza, but we'll never see good him cards I got tads. 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
1: Yeah.
0: We live in a world where everyone fight for the girl child, but who's gonna fight for the male child? 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

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Charles Vin, this radio show, Kumukira Madikaz. 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And every time I always say the truth, I'm a soldier they